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0: rescue me? 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Would you rescue me?
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2: 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The way you chose the films we watched. I miss you, babe. If only I had told you that before.

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3: It's so important to know who you are first. 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You know? And for the longest time as Africans, we didn't. We were just like following other cultures, other trends. And, you know, so that's how I handle myself. If there's value, I will show up. So how do you make this sustainable, what you've done? How can people plug into your world and follow the moves that you've, you know, that you've taken? And I said to her, let's work on something then. On paper.
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Evan, Show Me Love, also played you some Alex Warren there, Fever Dream. The script came through with superheroes. And of course, Years and Years kickstarted all. Sweet Talker, good morning. How are you? Happy Sunday. You are, of course, with the big sister of 947. My name's Matt L. How was your Saturday? Listen, I hope it was great. All right. I hope you're feeling good and refreshed this morning. If not, worry not, worry not. You and I are going to shake things up, get the energy all the way up like we always do. All right. Don't you worry. I'm going to be putting you to the test a bit later on, just like we did yesterday. Quite a couple of people will work. So let's try and keep the same momentum today. Although I might make it a little bit

trickier, all right? But we'll find out. We'll find out. But before we get into all the fun, do make sure you check into the show. All you need to do is send a message or a voice note on 066-3818-609. Don't forget the emojis. We send emojis, stickers. Listen, all the good vibes. I'm definitely going to make sure I bring the good music, all right? I've got some Lola Young coming through for you, some Neil Horan. But here's the perfect way to kickstart your Sunday. Welcome to it.

0: Lola Young on 947 from down here. Also had Neil Horan coming through with Tastes So Good. And of course, Panic at the Disco with High Hopes. Good morning to you. Happy Sunday. Hang out with the big sister of 947. Hope you had a really good Saturday. All right. But the real question is, are you ready for your Sunday? All right. One way to prove to me that you are, all right, is to always check in, all right? So we share the energy, all right? All together now, all right? Have a positive mindset today. Have a smile on your face. Be kind. It honestly costs nothing, right? Okay? But otherwise, also make sure you check into the show if you haven't done so as yet. It is 066-3818-609. Gert, shout out to you. Daniel is also here. Vincent, how you doing? Good morning. Of course, my good friend Albert, I see you too. I see you're already sending me a happy Monday. Garfield is jumping into a box. He says, Mitch, oh, this is how I feel at the moment. Like I always say, not on my watch, hey? Not on my watch. I know you always say night shift sucks, but yeah, that's why I'm here. I'm here to make sure that the last little bit that you have left of it is going to be epic, all right? So you and I are going to do that. If you're just waking up, you're right on time for your Sunday morning. I've got some Miley Cyrus coming through after the break. Some Mabel. Oh, you're definitely going to love the Goldfish track I have for you too.
1: Gonna get a vibe check.
2: Okay, Lungile, if you want tickets to Joburg Day, say yeah.
3: Yeah.
2: Okay, Lungile, you have got 5 seconds to use this phrase in a sentence. Low key, go.
3: I low key want to go to Joburg Day.
4: Yeah, we'll take it.
2: We'll take it. 4 tickets to you, Lungile. You.

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1: It's so important to know who you are first. You know? And for the longest time as Africans, we didn't. We were just like following other cultures, other trends. And, you know, so that's how I handle myself. If there's value, I will show up. So how do you make this sustainable, what you've done? How can people plug into your world and follow the moves that you've, you know, that you've taken? And I said to her, let's work on something then. On paper.
2: Want to hear Black Coffee's full interview and his advice to South African artists? 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

0: 71 million views. Yeah, man, what a jam. Hope that got you feeling all good this morning. Shout out to Albert saying, Matt Al, you definitely the energy bunny in the morning. Yes, that's what I'm here to do. But trust me, I couldn't do it without you. You know, energy, it's an exchange, all right? So every time you send me some positive vibes, it's, you know what I mean? I get to send it back. So keep doing the right thing. 066-3818-609 if you haven't sent through your messages as yet.
1: 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A Chantal from Klerksdorp in the Northwest.
2: Morning, Matt Al. Morning, Matt Al. I am here from Finland, checking in, part of the woke team.
3: Good morning, the big sister on the radio. Matt Al, I hope you're doing okay.
0: Always okay when you are here. Always good to hear from you. So make sure you're part of the family. All right, 066-3818-609. That is the number to have. Don't forget to have a big smile on your face today. Never know whose day it could make. In fact, it's going to make your day. Huh? When last did you just have a moment, look in the mirror and smile with yourself? Hey? Yes. Try it today. I promise you, you're going to come back next week and tell me, Matt, oh, huh, maybe there's something there to you know. All right, coming through after the break, I've got some Amber Mark for you, Kehlani and Usher. Ooh, Duke Dumont. I know you're going to love that.
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Command on 947 Ocean Drive. Also played you Kehlani, Usher, Shoulda Never. And of course, Mark Amber came through there with Closer to Me. Good morning to you. Happy Sunday. If you just join me, maybe you like Nkosi who just signed in. How are you, Nkosi? Tuned in there from Berea saying, hey, Matt L, it's my birthday today. What? Happy birthday to you, Nkosi. I hope you have yourself a really, really good one. It's the 20th of September, 2026. May you be blessed. And yes, it's amazing that you're sharing it with the 947 family. All right. And don't go anywhere. Have fun with us throughout the day. Okay. The best way to make your day is to lalela. We always have the best presenters, the best music, the best people. And in fact, here's the best way to make your day, to make sure that you're ready. Coming up in the next hour, are you ready to prove you are woke? I think you are. You did it yesterday, so why not today? Yes, yes. In case it's your first time, it's really simple. I'm going to play you a song. I'm going to give you one word. All you're going to have to do is count that one word and tell me how many times it plays in the song. I know you're going to give me the correct answer. And then you're part of the work team. It's that simple, all right? But here's all the good tunes you can expect on the playlist.

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0: Also had Easier in the mix, Domino ahead of that, and Dancing in the Flames. Happy, happy Sunday to you. How are you doing? It is the 20th of September. Hope you're going to have yourself a really good day. Shout out to you if you're also celebrating your birthday like Nkosi. Otherwise, good news. Guess who else is here? Guess who just checked in right on time? I love it. Love to see it. Good morning, Joseph. How are you? Says, ma'am, I am here. I am woke and I can't wait to prove it. Bring the song here because I'm ready. Morning, morning, morning, morning, mad. That's how you always say it, right, Joseph? Am I correct?
1: Morning, morning, morning, morning, morning, mad.
0: Yes. Listen, can't wait for you to be part of the woke team because yesterday, the team came fighting. Milton was in there. Gert was there. Ayanda, Sia, my dad, Bench, and Tell. Your Blessing, Albert, Daniel, everybody was fighting for their work position. So let's see if we're going to do the same today. 0663818609 is the number you need to have on standby, of course. In case it is your first time, it's really simple. I play you a song. I give you one word that you need to count. Trust me when I say, Joseph, when you say bring that song here, I hope you're ready because I definitely have the perfect song lined up. But just to make sure you're ready, today you might need a pen and paper. You might need a glass of water, cup of coffee. Nudge the person next to you to make sure you're ready, okay? Deep down,

A Grammy award-winning star, Tyler, teaming up with Zara Larsson on that one. She did it again. All right, let's find out if you are going to be part of the Woke team today. Are you ready? The number you need to have on standby, 066-3818609, okay? Send through your message there, your voice note there, all right? Prove you're woke. Really simple. I'm about to play you a song. One of the biggest songs from the year 2005. I promise you, you probably know this song word for word. You can sing it like Jam Alley style, beginning to end. But the question is, can you count one particular word while you're singing along to this massive jam? And when I say massive, I mean, yesterday our song had, I think, 244 million views on YouTube. This one right here has got 795 million views on YouTube. Who is it? It can only be Mariah Carey. All right, perfect for a Sunday morning. We belong together. Let's see if you can sing this song and count all at the same time. The word you need to count this morning, didn't. How many times does Mariah Carey say didn't? All right? She didn't do something. Are you ready? Are you ready to be woke? Let's go.

0: It's Mariah Carey on 947. We belong together. Shoo! Did you catch it? Did you catch it? Are you woke? I know you are. How many times did the word didn't? Ha! Yeah? Did you catch it? I know you did. Yes. Okay, I see some answers. Interesting. Are we sure? Okay, all right. Keep them coming. We're going to find out who's woke right after the break.
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6: Are you rushing from one to the other to the other?
7: 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That's the kind of child that ends up becoming an adult who goes to second location and suggests a third location.
8: I went to a party with my boy. The party was good. We went to the second one. Second one was boring. And then my boy now wants to go back to the first one. Guys, these children, they are going to kill us. I promise you.
6: This Joel's not cool.
4: When you go back to the other one, what do you say to them when you walk in?
6: Imagine you walk in the third time. Hi, we're back.
0: Hello.

0: 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Anele and the club
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2: It's so important to know who you are first. Yeah. You know? And for the longest time as Africans, we didn't. We were just like following other cultures, other trends. And, you know, so that's how I handle myself. If there's value, I will show up. So how do you make this sustainable, what you've done? How can people plug into your world and follow the moves that you've, you know, that you've taken? And I said to her, let's work on something then. On paper.
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0: with Crazy What a Jam. And what's really crazy about this morning is we're all giving different answers. So we're about to find out who exactly is woke. Wow. All right. Fighting for the woke positions this morning. In the ring, Milton is here. Musa, how you doing? Saying morning, Matt L. See your answer. Natasha, how are you? Nkosi's also fighting for it today. Sia's back in the ring. Blessing is back again. Joseph, good morning, my friend. Let's see if skipping yesterday worked for you today. Ben and Heidfeld, how you doing? All right, Musa, you just knocked off. Okay, let's see. Let's see if you were focused there at work. Let's see if you were woke. All right. Let's start over here. All right. Musa, you saying how many times? 4 times. Natasha, 4 times. Joseph, morning, morning, morning, morning, man. Also saying 4 times.
1: It's Milton. I heard it 4 times.
2: I met Al. The word didn't came out 4 times. It came out 4 times in the song.
0: Yeah, my 4 gang. Team 4. Unfortunately, that's not correct. All right, let's head over to Heidfeld. Ben, what are you saying there? 3 times. All right, all right, all right. Who else is here? Who else is fighting for it? Nkosi? Come on. Come on, Nkosi. What is your answer? Nkosi is saying, hi, Matt L. I think the answer is 7 times. No, I'm talking. Oh, not. What happened? Yesterday, we had like almost the entire city woke. Only one person got it wrong. Today it's like everybody got it wrong, and then is there anybody who's woke today? Please, Blessing, save us.
3: Big sister, big sister, big sister, big sister on the radio. If you know, you know.
0: If you know, you know.
3: If you don't know, just tune in. Hey, the word didn't was repeated 5 times. 5 times.
0: That is the correct answer, meaning only one man is woke this morning, and he got the right answer yesterday and today. So congratulations, Blessing, for being a weekend champion. I am so proud of you. Yes, you did it. You did it yesterday as well, right? Yes, you did. Yes, you did. What happened today? It was tricky. I'm not going to lie. I did make it tricky. Yeah, because it was just in that first verse, hey? I didn't mean it when I said I didn't, yes, didn't know nothing. There was I didn't know nothing. Yes, that was the third one. Because I didn't know you, because you didn't, yes. There was another 2 that came after that. Oh, man. But shout out to Blessing. If you know, you know.
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0: by Ray on 947. Also had If There's Any Justice, Lamar. What a beautiful jam. Happy, happy Sunday to you. If you just joined me, you're with the big sis of 947. I hope that you're having yourself a really good one so far. All right. Good energy only. Okay. That's how we try to keep the vibes. Yeah. We just wrapped up being woke. My good girl, Chantel, was late today. Why, mommy? And she had the correct answer.
1: Oh, Mad Al, I was so asleep. I counted the words and everything and got distracted with other stuff. I'm so sorry. It's Chantel from Clarksville.
0: It's fine. It's fine. Try again next week, okay? Everybody's in their feels this morning. People are feeling like, yo, I've been weekend champion for weeks. Now my record is broken. I was woke yesterday. I didn't... It's okay. Relax. We'll do it again next weekend, all right? And the trick to being woke, yeah? You must take notes from the weekend champion himself. One, be on time, all right? 4 to 7 a.m. Saturday and Sunday. If you come a bit late sometimes, you miss out on the energy all throughout. And also, Joseph, don't skip Saturday, okay? Be here Saturday so you can catch the momentum on Sunday and then you come through with the correct answer. Absolutely love it. But hey, man, if you know, you know. Absolutely love the energies this morning. Weekend champ!
2: Big sister, big sister, big sister. Big sister on the radio. If you know, you know. If you don't know, just tune in.
0: Exactly. Just tune in. But listen, coming through right after the break in the next hour, only good tunes coming through from the big sis. Here's what you can expect.

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1: Hey, Brian, what's today's workout, buddy?
2: Yeah, Monday's leg day. 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
1: I'll be warming up on Gates of Betway.
2: What?
1: Tuesday?
2: 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Spinning class.
1: Same, but I'll be spinning on hot fruit. 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

December 10 on 947, Us Against the World. What a beautiful jam. Happy Sunday. If you just joined me, you are with the big sis of 947, Matt L. How are you feeling today? You know, the big sis always wants to check in with you. Are you good? Is your heart all right? Are you mentally prepared for the week ahead? Because, hey, on my side here, I'm just reading everyone's excuses for not being woke today. Joseph is busy sending me pictures, how to handle big traumas over little things. He's throwing tantrums here. He says, Matt L, I heard you saying me and Saturday what and stuff. Please, ma'am, can't you see today I'm in my feels because I lost Are You Woke Again? Excuse. I'm sorry. You know, I'm just giving you the tips that you should be present, all right? But it's fine. Try again next week, okay? Also, Sia coming through saying, hey, giving other listeners a chance. Oh, really? Excuses is all I'm hearing. But otherwise, nothing but good vibes here on 947. If you just joined us, still got some good music coming through for you. In fact, what we love to do on a Sunday, all right, is we love to reset our minds, refocus our goals, speak good things over the week ahead, all right? So if you're feeling maybe like, last week was testing my patience, hey? My emotions were all over the place. I felt like, can I catch a break? Don't worry, I've got a message for you coming through a bit later on as well, just to fill your cup. But good music, good tunes all the way.

0: Taxi, or Mama Gaga, as we call her now. DJ Kent is also coming through, Spin My World Around. Beautiful gems for your Sunday. If you just joined us, you're right on time. One thing we love to do is make sure that we are mentally prepared for the week ahead. Not always the easiest thing, because sometimes life is testing, right? Sometimes your emotions feel like they're all over the place. Sometimes you're trying to show up at work, just trying to catch your breath. Your boss is on your shoulder checking if you sent that email you sent 3 days. It sometimes feels like it's a lot, eh? And then you're managing life, you're managing sick. It's always testing. And then you still have to believe in the promises that God made you once upon a time. You're like, Lord, but when? How? What do you mean? Sometimes it feels like that, right? I promise you, you're not alone. We're all human, navigating this life thing. And the hardest part is not to judge our current circumstances to what we imagine God said is the future, right? So maybe you're in that position right now. You're like, that's all. You know, I had this vision. I had this dream. God said once upon a time. But right now, looking at my current circumstances, it kind of feels like I'm not getting there. Well, here's something for you. I hope it encourages you. I hope it fills your cup, and I hope it gets you mentally prepared, not only for the week ahead, but just for your life on a day to day.
1: Imagine God changing your name to millionaire while your bank account is still empty. That's essentially what God did with Abraham. God called him the father of many nations before he had the evidence to support it, before the promise, before the breakthrough, before his circumstances matched what God had spoken. And honestly, that's how God often works. He changes the identity before he changes the circumstances. He called Gideon a mighty warrior while Gideon was hiding in fear. He called Peter a rock before Peter was stable enough to lead. God speaks to who you're becoming long before anyone else can see it, including you. That's why so many people get discouraged. They keep looking at their current situation and saying, this doesn't look like the promise. But faith isn't trusting what you see. It's trusting what God said. One thing I've learned, God doesn't wait for your life to catch up before he speaks purpose over you. He calls it out first, then he grows you into it. So if you're frustrated by where you are today, don't let your current circumstances define your future, because God may already be calling you something greater than what you can see. And one day your life will catch up to what God spoke over you all along.
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0: Turn My World Around. Oh, perfect jam for a Sunday morning. Hope you're having yourself a really, really good weekend, or had one. You still got Sunday though, if yesterday wasn't so great. Okay. Hope you have a good one. I see Joseph is saying, Matt, I'm feeling much better now. I'm glad to hear that. Almost time for you to leave, which is always the part that brings me sadness. I'm going to miss you. Don't worry, I'm going to miss you too. But next weekend, you and I are certainly going to be together, all right? And you're going to be on time, 4 to 7, ne? I'm game. Absolutely love it. He says, definitely my revenge is losing today. Askis, man. Askis, my bestie. Absolutely love hanging out with you. In fact, I love hanging out with you so much, right? I think I've been here, what now? Just under 2 years? You and I, we party together. And one thing I know is that 947 throws the best, the biggest events. 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We've got the best, hottest lineup for you. Hey, I'm talking Chris Beats, DJ Nate, Kinetic, Maya, Mo Flavor, some 947 residents, and then of course the big sis, Matt L. So come through on Saturday. Let's have ourselves a good vibe, not only on the mic, hey? Not only, you know, you and I will also meet each other in the city sometimes, but let's party next weekend. Let's look good. Let's dress up. Let's look fabulous and enjoy some great music. But otherwise, here's where I park it for today. Have yourself a really, really good Sunday. Still got some Jean Lewis and BTS after the break. Happy Sunday.
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0: 7. 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
1: Trial against alleged underworld figure Vusimuzi Cat Matlala and four others came to an abrupt halt this week. The Johannesburg High Court cited the large volume of medical evidence and unavailability of witnesses among delaying factors. The court week ended after the testimony of accused one Mosake Gane as part of a trial within a trial where he's challenging the legality of his arrest and the admissibility of evidence obtained by police. Kegane, Matlala and their co-accused are facing a litany of charges, including 11 counts of attempted murder. Reports.
2: Mosake Gane told the Johannesburg High Court a key to the car allegedly used in the murder of Aman Swart was planted in his pocket by police, to the shock of prosecutor Elis Leroux.
3: Excuse me?
2: Speaking through an interpreter, Gane says the items found in this Hyundai i20 could have also been brought there.
3: What if the Fortuner that the police were trying to hide is the Fortuner that was used to go transport the items that were planted?
2: Gane claims a police captain threatened to blow his head off if he didn't hand over firearms used in the murder.
3: So I kept quiet and I did a little prayer because I saw that I'm leaving this world.
2: He says he was assaulted, suffocated, and started coughing up blood. The state questioned why he never opened an assault case.
3: I'm only saying it now when you're asking me questions.
4: Oh, for now, this is a silly fool.
3: Because I need you to assist me with opening one.
2: LaRue accused him of tailoring his evidence.
5: I want to put it to you, sir, that you are tailoring your evidence to escape the inevitable conclusion that you are contradicting yourself.
2: The trial resumes in November. Timakatso Leshoro, Eyewitness News.
1: Some residents in Itilimnyama, Durban, say the area is no longer safe following a mudslide that swept away three houses. The mudslide occurred on Friday, also damaging two cars. No fatalities or injuries were reported as the people living in the affected houses had evacuated before disaster struck. Thabiso Koba reports.
6: Itilimnyama resident Nduduzo Mdletshe says he fears what would have happened if he didn't wake up in the middle of the night and evacuate his family before their home was swept away by the mudslides. Another resident, Ndando Shoba, also survived the mudslides. However, her home didn't. Shoba says she's scared to rebuild in Itilimnyama as the area always gets hit the hardest when there's heavy rains.
7: We'd like to rebuild in another place because this area is very susceptible to mudslides. It's not the first time we've had them here. As you can see, the sand is very weak.
6: While the level 6 weather warning was only for Thursday and Friday, disaster management teams are still urging residents in flood-prone areas to continue to be vigilant. Thabiso Koba, Eyewitness News.
1: Pop star Ed Sheeran has spoken out on the war in Gaza, calling the situation catastrophic and unjustifiable during a concert in Philadelphia. His comments come after controversy involving rapper Macklemore, who was removed from Sheeran's tour after making pro-Palestinian remarks. Several other supporting acts also withdrew from the tour in solidarity of the Palestinians. Sheeran denied being responsible from his removal and criticizing venues for restricting artists' political expression.
0: EWN Sport.
8: Good morning, I'm Anthony Tashada. The Proteas women secured a series clean sweep in Zimbabwe as they won the fifth and final T20 by 14 runs. Head coach Mandla Mashimbi calling the tour a success.
9: I think the first box to tick was to make sure that we come here and play with that intent throughout. And obviously winning the series 5-0, that was the first big tick that we wanted to tick. The rest of the ticks was just on individuals and the opportunities given and how they respond to different pressures during games. And I thought that went well because we had different players with a bad putting their hands up, with different players with the ball putting their hands up, and I thought we're quite steady in the field as well.
8: Meanwhile, the English men moved top of the T20 world rankings as they picked up a series whitewash against Sri Lanka, winning the final clash by 8 wickets. In football, Mamelodi Sundowns making the most of home ground advantage in a 2-1 victory over Saudi club Al Ahly at Loftus Nursanch with a brace either side of a Ronan Williams own goal, while AmaZulu meanwhile consolidated third in the Betway Premiership with a 1-0 victory over Polokwane City. Sekhukhune United led a 2-goal lead slip against Richards Bay, only for Ramamala to find the winner for Bina Nonko in the final minutes as it ended 3-2 for them. And Stellenbosch have a first away victory of the season as they sunk Kruger United 1-0. No invincible Premier League season for Arsenal as they were hammered 3-0 at Brighton. Aston Villa picking up a first win of their season in the top flight with a 3-2 victory at Spurs. Everton beat 10-man Ipswich Town 1-0. Newcastle with a 2-1 victory over Hull City. And Coventry City recorded a first Premier League victory in 25 years as they saw off Nottingham Forest 1-0. In rugby, results from the WXV yesterday saw the Canadian women end England's 39-game winning run in a 26-26 draw. New Zealand too much for Scotland to handle with a 66-14 victory. France snuck past Australia 29-26 and Italy beat Japan 55-21. Meanwhile, the Springboks have released Peter Steph Tutoi and Damien Dialendi from their squad for the one-off test against the Wallabies next weekend. And in golf, headed into the final round of the BGA BMW Championship, Manuel Alvira and Filippo Celli have a share of the lead on 13 under par. Also, Neil Shipley has held his nerve for the third round to maintain the Baltimore Championship lead. He's one clear of the field on 25 under par.
1: Your Gauteng temperatures today will peak at around 22 degrees. 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
1: Tweet on 947 Boogie tonight at 17 minutes after 7. Music from Dove Cameron. I hated that with French Girls and Jax Jones. MNEK coming through with Where Did You Go? Morning, everybody.
2: Good morning.
3: Good morning.
1: How are ya?
3: Good, good.
1: My parting words yesterday was, good luck.
3: Bring me your work tomorrow.
1: Had a great day. Back home at 7:30, so... That's a very successful day out.
2: Mm-hmm. That is such an adult party.
1: That's a very successful. And you know what? I'm actually glad I was sitting with Thembekile and Cindy.
3: Mm-hmm.
1: Because there was no one trying to make us stay.
2: Oh.
1: You know, when you're having a great time, it's very easy when one friend says, do we have to go?
3: Yeah.
1: I was sitting with Thembekile, Cindy, and Anele. Anele had to rush because Lotto.
3: Mm-hmm.
1: Cindy had to go pick up her daughter from Springfest.
3: Mm.
1: Tembegile. It's like Anthony. They always just want to go home. Right? So imagine sitting with three people that are like, okay, we've got to rush. I thought, this is the only gap I have.
3: Yeah.
1: To make my bed by 8 p.m. So yeah, 10 out of 10. It was a beautiful day out. The food, best
3: was
1: food
3: amazing.
1: I've had. Best food I've had in a while. Possibly this year.
2: Wow.
1: Some of the food tasted exactly like Anthony's mom's food because it was Portuguese food.
3: Mm.
2: Okay.
1: So there was the espetada literally tastes exactly like your mom's. So I was like, even if Anthony does want to bring us his mom's food next week, I got a head start. I had it this week, although we are having it next week. Okay, we hang out all the way until 10 a.m. Yesterday, we were speaking about the research that came out of US. Remember when they said 94% of employees say that they would stay longer at their job if their employer promised growth and development.
3: Yes.
1: And they felt like it was an investment in who they were becoming and growth. But also we spoke about how this differs across industries and generations. People in management and professional roles are more likely to stay longer. And what was it? Jay-Z's are roughly to stay... Gen Z's,
3: yes.
1: To stay at a job for a year and 4 months when... on average, while boomers are 7 years in the same job. So we were going through this, and I won't lie to you, we had so many calls, there was no time to take all the calls yesterday. So let's see if we can speak to you today, because we wanted to pick this up because we wanted to get a perspective of an HR specialist, right? To say, do this research, we are putting it straight still to the test to say, is this a trend you guys are seeing in the workplace? Is this true? And do you see that maybe later generations are easily out the door if it ain't working no more for them, instead of, I guess, sticking it
4: through? Right?
1: 8838947. How long have you been at your current job? I want to know what you do, what generation you are, and how long you've been where you're currently working. Here's some Craig Lucas. You can also send voice notes 0663 818 60.

0: for 7 is the best because it's a vibe and I love the music.
1: This is 947.

0: La Vida on 947. Sienna Spiro ahead of that with Material Love. We're talking how long you've been at the place that you work at. And this is just to check if this research is telling us the truth. Okay. We're checking what generation you are as well. Let's go to Tino in Roodepoort. Tino, how are you doing?
1: Well, thanks for talking to me.
0: I'm fantastic. Talk to me. Generation first.
1: Millennial
0: come through. Okay. How long have you been in the industry in the company that you're in?
1: This is year 15.
0: Tino. Did we have 16 years yesterday?
1: So it's technically, so the first year was like a 11-month contract to like try me out, and then permanency thereafter.
0: Okay, so are you happy? Is the 16 years reflective of what this research is saying? You are there because you've 100%. Seen growth, because you there's development?
1: Growth, definitely. Mm. Development, definitely. Mm. The economy we live in, extremely tough.
0: Yeah, very, very tough. And I think a lot of people would look to other places simply because of that factor. You're happy where 100%. We are, but you want more. And if anywhere else offers more, then you find yourself entertaining that idea. Tino, thank you so much, my friend.
1: Thanks so much. You have a great one.
0: Julio, you too. Let's go to Midrand. Roy, how are you doing?
2: I'm good. How are you, Mansi?
0: Fabulous. Talk to me, Roy. Generation.
2: I am Gen Z.
0: Gen Z. Yeah, you guys. this research is saying crazy things about you. How long have you been where you work now?
2: I'm currently working in my own business, but my last term of employment I was at for 6 months.
0: 6 months, Roy.
2: But I have genuine reasoning for it.
0: Okay, what was the
2: reason? They paid me. We had to meet targets to get paid. At the time, I was the marketing manager for the whole African region. The most I ever got paid was 250 rand for the full month.
0: You see, do you know what I love about a Gen Z? Is that they'll be like, this doesn't work. It doesn't make sense.
3: They respect themselves.
2: just didn't make sense. Because I had, and then she wanted to host events.
0: Yeah.
2: With a budget of 1,500 rand.
0: No. That literally doesn't pay anyone. I want to know, you said you've got your own business and that's what you do now. Quickly, tell us about your business. What is it?
2: Okay, so I own a record label and artist management business.
0: Oh.
2: So we specialize in managing the artists that you guys bring to Joburg Day, for example. But I don't have any big artists yet.
0: No, it's fine. One day, just keep going, Roy. One day we'll be calling you for your artist for Joburg Day, okay?
2: Definitely.
0: Thank you, my friend. Enjoy the rest of your day. Good luck with your business. When we come back, we'll be talking to HR specialist Zingisa, who's Siwisa. She's a senior talent acquisition specialist and HR professional. So she can just shed light on what this research is saying with regards to Gen Z's, baby boomers, millennials, and how we, I guess, fare in the workplace. Those of us that have been at places that we work at 10 years, people that leave and come back, you know, people that stay 6 months. So Zingisa will bring us, I guess, a fuller perspective from the HR specialist perspective.
4: This is 947. One thing about the young ones,
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0: We could be rizzing up your school. 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
3: It's so important to know who you are first. Yeah. You know? And for the longest time as Africans, we didn't. We were just like following other cultures, other trends. And, you know, so that's how I handle myself. If there's value, I will show up. So how do you make this sustainable, what you've done? How can people plug into your world and follow the moves that you've, you know, that you've taken? And I said to her, let's work on something then. On paper.
4: Want to hear Black Coffee's full interview and his advice to South African artists? WhatsApp the words Black Coffee to 084-000-0947 and we'll send the link straight to your phone.
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0: us on 947. Breaking up with you, music from Becky Hill and Shift Key with Better Off Without You. Now, I've got Zingisa on the line. She's an HR specialist and talent acquisition specialist, HR professional. And her expertise, obviously, absolutely needed in this conversation. Zingisa, how are you doing?
1: I'm all right, Mansa. How are you?
0: I'm fabulous. Thank you so much for joining us. I mean, your expertise span, full cycle recruitment, talent strategy. I imagine a lot of workforce planning, but HR advisory, because I'm sure you've had a lot of conversation with people and companies or in a place that you work in when it comes to how long they've been in the business. From an HR perspective, what makes an employee want to stay with a company for long term? Is it really like the developmental part of things, the salary, or are there other factors that we are not seeing?
1: So I have a motto, Mandre, that says, if you're not learning or earning in any organization, the reason for to stay, an employee will always reflect. So for me, if you are not getting, study opportunities, growth opportunities, places where I think, and it's very important for employees in general when they get recognized. So I think for me, and it speaks to culture as well of that particular company. So there's a lot of facets that go into people actually staying. And, people can stay. I mean, I work with people that have been there, pride themselves having worked in a company for like 20 plus years. And for them, it made sense because there's definitely been career growth for them.
0: Now, what can we do differently? Because, at times you feel like, oh, no, this is maybe the growth is taking too long. Maybe you might be happy with that trajectory of your career, but you're like, the money is not following the trajectory as fast as I'd like for it to. How do companies keep employees inspired, wanting to stay in spaces like that?
1: It's a struggle for companies, I can tell you that for free. It's a struggle for them because at this moment, people are requiring more on their packages. They are looking for growth points, and there's where a company stands in terms of what it is that they're doing and what they're providing in the real world and how that company is going to grow. So there's a lot of factors that influence it. I am definitely the kind of person that will challenge employees even to say, but if this is not working for you, have you looked somewhere else? Have you widened the net? Because there are, so where there's a gap, there's an opportunity to make money, which is why your Gen Zs today are a whole lot more gangster than us. They're happy to have those conversations in varsity time. So first year, they're already trying to see how they can do this and be their own bosses. And remember, they are our own children. Gen Zs are our children.
0: That is so true. But also, you're so right, because it's almost like they even approach the conversation around money more confidently than we ever did. Now, I'm glad that you went the Gen Z route, because this research does say that they on average would stay at one place for a year and 4 months. They don't sit there and listen to, your manager saying, we have a plan for you. We see your future in the business. They're just like, I'm not seeing it now. I'm out of here. It's been great. Now, with this research saying this, what would you say to younger workers who may not see themselves staying in a company for many years? And obviously, growth is not going to happen as soon as we would like for it to happen, but we've seen over the years that it's happened. But there's a patience thing as well to it. What would you say to this?
1: I always encourage them, because they're also in front of me as well. I always encourage them to, they come in and they're already ready to fight. And I say to them, wait, hold on. Before you want to change everything, have you learned everything that's there? And this is the differentiator. Them convincing them that, in order to go somewhere else, there's things that you need to be learning and there's experience that will be required. And at the end of the day, what we cannot take away is, if you're going to be in a managerial position or in an owner space or an entrepreneur space, there's experience that you've just got to be patient for. So for me, I'm always challenging them, but now, if you're going to say that there's this system is whack, it's so old school, or this and that is not working, or you guys endured this. Yeah, they do. They do. And they're a whole lot more gangster and spicy. And I go, fair, you know, there is room, and AI is growing the way it is. My thing is, learn what's there and actually what people forget in general, whether it's companies or employees, it's a contractual obligation. You pay, I do the thing. So it's gotten a lot more personal over time where companies are like, yeah, but I've put in this much time in you. Or employees are like, but I've given you my blood, sweat and tears.
0: Yep.
1: It's a contractual, you know, commitment for both, on both ends. It's a two-way street.
0: In fact, I feel like Gen Z would be the generation to get it right, because maybe their confidence could make them understand that even quicker than we did, that I'm not walking in here timid of speaking of the value that I bring to the business and the kind of remuneration I think I deserve because of the work that I put in. I think the confidence is there. Maybe we just tighten up the way.
1: They definitely put fire up our backsides, I promise you.
0: Love it
1: and
0: for them.
1: And they do push those conversations.
0: Love
1: they
0: it for
1: do
0: them.
1: Push those conversations.
0: Before I let you go, Zingisa, is there such thing as being at a place for too long, being in a company for too long, being comfortable, you know, just how long is too long?
1: This is such a broad question that you're asking.
0: Because I think it's very relevant to, not relevant, but I guess it differs from industry to industry, right?
1: It does.
0: If I'm at 947 for 30 years, good for me. But if I'm at another place for that long, it's just like, sis, did you even learn anything?
1: Yes, exactly. So that is the conversation.
0: Yeah.
1: So for me, it's how long is too long makes sense for people and their ambitions and their careers.
0: Yeah.
1: So if you can be in a company for 20 years, but you find that this person came in at an entry-level job, and by the time it's 15 to 20 years, they are in a general manager position. Mm. They've learned everything. They've been, so that, those are the things.
0: We actually had two guys like that. Sorry to cut you there.
1: Yes,
0: Troy today, coming in as just a general worker, and they right high up 16 years later. We had someone else yesterday who had 16 years in the business. They came in just as an intern, and now they're in a managerial position.
1: Yes. The twist to that, though, is that it always gives the impression that loyalty, there's like a little conversation that people talk, not a lot of people talk about, which is the loyalty aspect. So if some people will feel, well, if I'm in with this company for 20 years, they might see value in me and all of these things and reward. And it doesn't always translate to that. And big up to those that have been able to move up the ranks with it. But there are still a certain number of people that think value comes with having stayed longer in companies, and those are the people that I always challenge to say, listen, if the package doesn't make sense in today's economy, if you're not learning or earning anything that you're proud of, or that you're not feeling like you're moving up or able to pivot in your own career, then I think maybe relook at why you're there.
0: Biggest one we're taking away from today's conversation: are you learning or earning? Go think about this, Joburg, and approach your HR with confidence. Tell them Zingisa sent you. Thank you so much, my lady. Enjoy your Sunday.
1: It's a pleasure. Thank you so much.
0: Fabulous. Zingisa Siwisa, who's a senior talent acquisition specialist as well as HR professional, saying HR are also human. You know when someone mentions that two-letter HR thing, puts the fire and fear of God in you, you know. But I guess it's reflective of also how we see Gen Z's approach everything, to know that they approach HR the same way they approach TikTok. With the same gusto. Love it.
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0: 11. And I know you do too. Matthew Mole, Keep It Together on 947. News and sports already on standby. When we come back on the, in the next hour, I'm going to tell you what some of our favorite artists are up to. I'm talking Lady Gaga, as well as Troy Sivan, amongst others.
1: On 947, this is EWN.
2: It's around 13 degrees in Joburg. Good morning, I'm Dominique Majola. The ANC has rejected the US characterization of the country's transformation on laws as hostility towards the Afrikaner community and other minorities. The party says it is regrettable that relations between South Africa and the United States should increasingly be shaped by disagreements and punitive measures. Baba Londenza reports.
3: The ANC says it has noted the new United States visa restriction policy and reaffirms South Africa's constitutional sovereignty. The party says South Africa's constitution is a product of generations of struggle against racism and apartheid. It says while it recognizes that every sovereign state has the right to determine its own visa and immigration regime, South Africa is a sovereign constitutional democracy whose laws are decided through its constitution and democratic institutions. The ANC says it stays committed to constructive relations between South Africa and the United States, founded on mutual respect and dialogue. Baba Londenza, Eyewitness News.
2: Golden Era Bus Services has announced a 4.5% increase to some of its fares. The increase takes effect on the 28th of September and will primarily affect selected off-peak cash fares. Golden Era spokesperson Bronwyn Dyke-Bayer.
4: Most peak cash fares are protected from the increase. The fare adjustment will apply primarily to off-peak cash fares. Those are cash fares paid on the bus between 8 a.m. and 4 p.m. daily, with increases only affecting selected cash peak fares.
2: And parts of South Africa in for another cold weekend with the possibility of flooding in some parts. The Weather Service says conditions will remain partly cloudy today with showers and thundershowers in most areas. It says the inclement weather conditions will continue into today and tomorrow. Mongezi Gogo reports.
5: The Northern Cape and Free State could see heavy downpours and severe thunderstorms with damaging winds, hail and localized flooding possible. KwaZulu-Natal and parts of the Eastern Cape will also remain wet, with showers and rain expected and flooding still a concern in some areas. Gauteng can expect cloudy and cool conditions today, becoming partly cloudy later in the day, while Limpopo and Mpumalanga will see cool to warm conditions with showers and rain in places. In the Western Cape, conditions will be cool to warm with some showers and thundershowers in the northeast, while the Northern Cape will remain cloudy and windy in places. Motorists are urged to take extra caution on wet roads, particularly where heavy rain reduces visibility or causes localized flooding. Monkey Ziko Ko, Eyewitness News.
6: EWN Sport. Good morning, I'm Anthony Tejeda. Mamelodi Sundowns claimed the FIFA African Asian Pacific Cup yesterday as at Loftus they beat the Asian champs Al Ahly in a dramatic 2-1 clash. Miguel Cordozo celebrating the collective effort.
7: To win, I depend on the way these players embraced the preparation of the match, how they understood how difficult it was, because this team is very difficult to control, not only by the quality of their players, by the game they play, but how they had to take it to the limit.
6: In the Betway Premiership, Stellenbosch moved into the top half of the log with the 1-0 win over Kruger United. Same scoreline for third place, AmaZulu over Polokwane City. 3-2 it ended for Sekhukhune United over Richards Bay. In England, Brighton have gone a third in the log as they managed to stun the defending Premier League champions Arsenal 3-0. Newcastle ended Hull City's unbeaten start to the season with a 2-1 victory there. While after a quarter of a century, Coventry City have a first win in the English top flight. 1-0 it was over Nottingham Forest. Everton beat Ipswich Town by the same scoreline, and Spurs have a first league goal. Unfortunately for them, it came in a 3-2 defeat to Aston Villa. The North Londoners are spending the international break in the relegation zone. In cricket, the Proteas women ended the historic Zimbabwe tour with a 14-run victory and claiming the T20 series whitewash. While in tennis, the Guadalajara Open final won by Iva Jovic 6-4, 6-2 over Peyton Stearns. In the the Davis Cup, disappointing day for the South Africans in their World Group 2 match against Bosnia and Herzegovina. Philip Henning and Kolawam Monsi lost their singles matches. Three more matches to be played later this afternoon at the Irini Country Club, while Canada, Korea and Austria became the first teams to qualify to the finals of the A-team tournament, which is set to be hosted in Italy, who will bid for a fourth straight title. The Americans out as they were stunned by Czechia. Well, day two qualifiers today will have a Great Britain leading Ecuador 2-0. 1-1 it is between Germany and Croatia, and Spain are leading Chile 2-0. And at UFC 331, Joshua Van defended his flyweight belt.
2: Your Gauteng temperatures today will peak at around 21 degrees. Dominic Machola, Eyewitness News.
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0: When we come back on the next hour, I'm speaking to people that go to restaurants often. And those people are not in the studio, because in the studio we sit at home.
6: You don't know our lives.
0: You don't. Let me tell you how much I know your lives. You only go to the vet and to work.
6: Good morning. I'm Anthony Tshayda.
0: That's about it. Your neighbors don't even like you.
6: Yo, I can't believe you use information against me like this. Now do Dom.
0: Dom, you just moved into a new apartment. You don't even know a single neighbor of yours. Fail. No one has come to offer you a macaroni cheese.
6: No sugar.
0: For moving in, no sugar. Oh, you spend weekends in Didier because your family are your only friends.
9: Welcome to the bar.
0: Do me.
6: I'd like to keep this job, thank you.
0: Oh!
8: Mornings with Mansui.
1: Oh, yeah. Every Saturday and Sunday.
8: 7 to 10 a.m.
1: Come on. On 947.

0: the scuffing for my security.
1: I feel like when you scuffing, you should have scuffing Anthony, myself, and Sini.
0: I made a scuffing for myself. Instead of me and my security, let me make a scuffing for the team.
1: Yes, absolutely.
2: Do you remember when we went and we got food for the breakfast team here from another place upstairs? And we came with like four different plates.
0: Oh, guys.
2: Remember when we did that?
1: For everyone.
2: Dom and myself. And we made sure everybody was well fed. It was very good.
0: Thanks, guys. I'll remember that next time. Okay. Yeah. You guys want me to leave people's parties with all the food they have?
1: Tell them it's for your team.
2: I don't know. We're still waiting for the Drakensberg
1: stuff. Frankie wouldn't mind.
2: Stuff,
1: I think he wouldn't mind. He wouldn't mind.
2: Huh?
1: Sure. Yeah.
0: I can't believe Drakensberg made it into this chat.
2: Hey, man. We always bring it round.
1: It was around this time of the year, no?
2: It was. It was springy, wasn't it? Mm-hmm. Yeah. It's going on 2 years.
0: No, it was actually April.
2: Oh.
0: No.
2: Oh, wow.
1: So you do remember.
0: So it's over a year.
1: Okay.
2: So 18 months ago. Cool.
1: Yeah.
2: Cool.
1: Okay.
2: Yo. It could have walked out by itself.
0: Yeah. Would have made it by now. I'll tell you that for free.
3: Listen, I said I'm going to tell you about Lady Gaga. Let's get off the tail. They're dragging me here because of some chocolate I promised them over a year ago. I'll buy it. Don't worry. Lady Gaga's officially a mom. She's welcomed her first baby with her fiance, Michael Polanski, marking a brand new chapter in her life. The chapter where what do moms say? New moms say, I never knew a love like this existed.
1: Yeah.
3: She's entered that era of my heart is bursting with love. Okay. And it's something that she's actually spoken about. Saying that she actually really wants to be a mom. And for years, she's mentioned this. Back in 2019, she spoke about her hopes for the future and said that having children was something she definitely wanted to experience more than anything. And she's opened up about motherhood in 2020 as well in an interview with InStyle, describing having and raising a child as something she finds extraordinary and cannot wait to do it. But more recently, in October last year, she appeared on The Late Show with Stephen Colbert, where she once again spoke about wanting to become a mother, and she even called it her next starring role. My next role will be being a mom. Love it. Now, we do have a clip of her talking about exactly that. Have a listen. I'm so happy for her. She's finally a mommy.
4: In 2018, that was your film debut. Since then, you've continued to act. Is that something you want to continue to pursue?
5: I would like to do many things. Yeah, I mean, all of these things are open, but what I really want is to be a mom.
3: Aww, and I'm glad she got it. People should get what they want. You know what I mean? Congratulations to Gaga and her fiancé. Here's some Halsey without me. Also some Bush Legi coming up in a bit.

0: Maestro 947, I love it. Rihanna in there, only girl in the world in some One Republic in the middle of all of that. 15 after 8. It's 947 mornings with Mansue. We're hanging out all the way till 10 a.m. How's your Sunday morning going? Mine's good. We already had some nice Portuguese food in the studio at 8 a.m.
1: It was really good.
0: Right?
1: Yeah.
0: I came with this kaftan from yesterday's soiree.
1: Yeah.
0: Oh, I should have said good more.
2: You really should have, because it was good.
1: Because that's... No.
2: It was very good.
0: You know what I did? I also was embarrassed to put more, guys, because I also made another...

Pusla G on 947. It's Broken Heart. I get by my way. Peas ahead of that. Go live. All right, parents and guardians, come close because this is concerning your children. No, it's not something bad. but how many times has your child hijacked your Spotify, right? And all because they want to turn your playlist into, or rather your account into a playlist of nursery rhymes, Disney songs, and this guy.

0: back.
1: Right? It still bangs all the
0: time. Absolutely.
1: It still goes in.
0: I sing it for my niece, so yeah.
1: Oh, it still goes in. Listen, now with December around the corner, we know that Spotify Raps is going to be dropping.
0: Mm-hmm.
1: And suddenly Spotify is going to be telling you that that's your most played song. Right? We know that. Well, it has finally realized that this is a problem. From this past Tuesday, the 15th of September, parents can exclude kids and family music from influencing their personal music recommendations.
0: Oh, that's nice.
1: So you can have a separate lane for your child so that your rap doesn't come back and say Baby Shark was your most listened to song, basically. And that means you can let your kids listen to their favorite songs on your account, but those plays will not affect things like Discover Weekly, Daily Mix, or your Wrapped on your Spotify. It also works retroactively, excuse me, with all, so all the kids' songs your little ones have already played won't be used to shape your future recommendations. So okay. They won't, you know, Spotify would see that, oh, this is more what you listen to.
0: Yes.
1: They'll keep suggesting that for
0: yes.
1: you. Yeah, so basically Spotify is saving your child's music taste to themselves.
0: That's good.
1: It doesn't have to become your music identity. Love that.
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8: It's so important to know who you are first. 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If there's value, I will show up. So how do you make this sustainable, what you've done? How can people plug into your world and follow the moves that you've, you know, that you've taken? 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On paper.
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0: Unlimited on 947. Still love this one. Never know, yeah. It's a decade of the song, hey? I'm pretty sure.
1: Is it not 10?
0: I think it's 10. Suited. It's 10 years next year.
2: Yeah, released in 2017.
0: Oh. Okay. I thought 10 or 11 even. Huh? Suited on 947. Music from Miles Smith ahead of the Nahor and Drive Safe and some Bruno Mars. With Locked Out of Heaven as we are nearing the end of this hour. News and sports already on standby. I've got an update I'm going to give you about Charlie XCX in a bit.
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0: Rihanna and Sabrina Carpenter came together for this one. It's Bring Your Love. News and sports already on standby. A quick one. Charlie XCX. She's made an announcement. She's announced her UK and European tour with just 6 dates. Fans, obviously, up in arms. She's going to be going to Dublin, Glasgow, Manchester, London, Amsterdam, and Paris. And a lot of fans were not happy, obviously, because they were like, oh, this is a very limited schedule. But she's responded directly, explaining that she respects artists that can go on tour for months on end. But touring is actually very difficult for her, both emotionally and physically. And says that there's no amount of love she has for her fans that would make her tour for months on end. Like, love y'all, but I know what this does to me. So you take the 6 shows or nothing, basically is what she's saying. And she admits, I'm not one of those artists that would be on the road for months on end. I simply cannot do it physically and emotionally. And I can respect that. Instead of taking all the shows, remember when Bieber had to cancel all those shows in all those countries and people were like bleak, and you just know that it takes so much to do this and I can't do it. Realistically, it makes sense, ma'am, to have 6 quality shows. Whoever's your real fan should follow you wherever you are.
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2: It's around 16 degrees in Joburg. Good morning, I'm Dominique Machola. The alleged mastermind in the murder of Warwick DJ Warris Stark has again asked the High Court for more time to sort out his legal representation. Victor Machola appeared alongside new accused number one, Hlengiwe Buthelezi, at the Johannesburg High Court. This was Buthelezi's first appearance in the matter following her arrest in Msinga, KwaZulu-Natal last week. Stark was gunned down in December last year outside the hijacked Zambezi building in the Johannesburg CBD. Dimakatso Leshuru has more.
3: The case has stalled for months with Victor Machola unable to pay for private counsel but also reluctant to accept legal aid representation. The court has now postponed the matter to the 8th of October, with Judge William Karam making it clear this is Machola's final indulgence.
4: The only reason you are being given a further opportunity is because a co-accused has been added to this indictment, and it is her first appearance in this court today. You need to understand that no further indulgence will be afforded to you.
3: Buthelezi is alleged to have collected rent from the hijacked Zambezi building in the Joburg CBD, the same building outside which Stock was murdered. The state alleges Buthelezi collected Stock's vehicle registration numbers and personal details and passed them to Machola. Machola then allegedly coordinated the hit, hiring Armando Pakula to kill Stock. Pakula has now entered into a plea deal and is serving an effective 25-year sentence. Dimakatso Leshoro, Eyewitness News.
2: A series of events aimed at raising awareness about gender-based violence and femicide are taking place across Cape Town this month following heightened public concerns about violence against women. Organizers and community groups, universities and running clubs have planned vigils, walks and solidarity runs to honor victims of GBV and femicide to call for safer communities. Carlo Peterson has more.
5: Among the awareness campaigns are memorial events at the University of Cape Town and Stellenbosch University, as well as several runs where participants are being encouraged to wear black or purple in solidarity with victims and their families. Many of the events are being held in memory of women who have lost their lives to violence, with organizers stressing that awareness alone is not enough and that collective action is needed to address the crisis. Participants are being encouraged to reflect on women's safety in public spaces and to support efforts aimed at preventing gender-based violence. The awareness campaigns includes events across Cape Town, from Observatory to Claremont to Rondebosch, Musenberg and Somerset West, with activities continuing throughout September. Carlo Peterson, Eyewitness News.
2: Golden Era Bus Services has announced a 4.5% increase to some of its fares. The increase takes effect on the 28th of September and will primarily affect selected off-peak cash fares. Golden Era's spokesperson, Bronwyn Dyke-Bayer.
6: Most peak cash fares are protected from the increase. The fare adjustment will apply primarily to off-peak cash fares. Those are cash fares paid on the bus between 8 a.m. and 4 p.m. daily, with increases only affecting selected cash peak fares.
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7: Good morning, I'm Anthony Tashada. Busy 3 p.m. kickoff in the football world with games both in the Betway Premiership and the Premier League. Well, let's start at home with the defending champs Orlando Pirates looking to continue the unbeaten start of the season when they face Maribor Gallants, who are yet to register a victory in the competition. The other Soweto side, the Kaizer Chiefs, will look to close the gap to third place AmaZulu as they will be meeting Golden Arrows, while Milford face Durban City. The late game has TS Galaxy facing off against Chippa United. Kickoff there is at 5:30. At the same time, over in England, Man United will look to end a run of successive losses this week across all competitions when they head to Craven Cottage to play Fulham. Before that, the Etihad will host Man City against Sunderland. Leeds play Crystal Palace, and Andoni Iraola takes his Liverpool to his former stomping ground, Bournemouth. The coach admitting that he watched and cheered on that former side during their first ever European game midweek, where they won 2-1 in Spain at Real Sociedad in the Europa League.
8: In the personal side, I'm really looking forward to meet them, to hug them. It's players that I love, staff that I've been working with that I appreciate so much. I wish them all the best, but there is another part that is the most important one right now. We need to go there and win and beat them and be as ruthless as possible and leave all the talks for after the game, yes.
7: Kings of African football Mamelodi Sundowns outshined the Asian Kings Al Ahly in their Intercontinental Cup clash, having scored all the goals in their game. It was a brace from Nomushan seeing them beat the Saudi club 2-1. Ronan Williams, unfortunately, with an own goal there. While La Liga has a Madrid derby to look forward to when Atletico host Real Madrid. Last night, Rafinha with the hat-trick as Barcelona pulled off a 3-1 comeback victory at Sevilla. And the two French sides have won the UEFA Champions League. Current champs PSG and 1993 winners Marseille will meet. In cricket, Australia looking to end their ODI series against Zimbabwe today, with the pair starting in Harare at 9:30, while from the starring role with the bats of scoring 214 runs throughout the Proteas Women T20 series win over Zimbabwe. Annika Bosch was named player of the series, and Jorge Martin will start from pole position for the Austrian MotoGP at 2 p.m. This is after picking up the sprint victory on Saturday.
2: The Gauteng temperatures today will peak at around 21 degrees. Dominic Majola, Eyewitness News.
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0: Moy on 947 Technicolor. Music from Mr. Probs ahead of that with Waves and some Tate McRae. She's All I Wanna Be. 17 minutes after 9, it's 947 Mornings with Manzwi. We've got under an hour now together, my friend. And in that time, let's just do some kitchen raid, okay? I want you to send me a voice note right now. Let me know what you have in your kitchen, what you have in your fridge, what you have in your pantry. And we're going to make Sunday lunch together. Someone that really needs this today is Anthony.
1: Yeah.
0: Because you're in charge of lunch today.
1: I am in charge of lunch. So hopefully I'll get an idea or two.
0: No, I don't know. Because you're already asking me. You know what he was asking me?
1: What was he asking?
0: Where's that food from here again?
1: No, that food. No, no, that's for the future.
0: He was like, no, where was Frankie's party yesterday? The food is from? I told him where it's from. He's like, okay.
1: I wrote it down.
0: Yeah?
1: Yeah.
0: I'm like, I guess that's what lunch is.
2: He's always laughing at me when I take ideas from kitchen.
0: Exactly.
2: No, he's the one asking.
0: Exactly. Mm. So let's see.
2: Okay.
0: If whatever we'll be making with you will be inspo enough for Anthony to make lunch today. 066-3818-609. Send a voice note. Let me know what's in your kitchen and we're going to make lunch together. But also, let me know what you're making in your kitchen today. Here's some marshmallows.
3: That don't nobody notice. Maybe it's all just in your head. Feeling like you're trapped in your own skin. And now your body's frozen.

0: Blue Control, babe. Hit him, style on 947. Monarch ahead of that with Hush. If you can jump, gotta hit him up. Marshmello, Demi Lovato ahead of that coming through with It's Okay Not to Be Okay. 28 after 9. It's Kitchen Raid time. I asked for your voice notes.
1: Hi, Mantue. Hi. This is Lindy Ware from Eden Vale. I am cooking for my three friends. One of them will bring a starter and the other one will bring a dessert.
0: Nice.
1: So I've got potatoes, fish, rice, lemon, peppers, berries, apples, sausages, some regular spices, chicken spices, and chicken pieces. So what can I make?
0: Lindy Wesana. I love your friends. If you're going to eat at someone's house,
2: yeah,
0: what a treat to bring something with you.
2: Mm.
0: Someone's bringing dessert, someone's bringing starters.
2: Yeah.
0: Hey, if you're coming over to someone's house, some cheese and crackers.
2: Mm.
0: You
2: that
0: know?
2: Would be nice, yeah.
0: They're going to be working in the kitchen, making you a meal. It makes sense to bring something.
2: Mm.
0: Love it. Okay, Lindy Ware has potatoes, some fish, rice, lemon, peppers, berries, apples, sausages, regular spices, as well as chicken pieces. What should we make with hers? With her ingredients? We'll see when we come back. 0663818609. I want you to tell me what's happening in your kitchen. What are you making? We'll find out from Anthony when he comes back from 702 what his plan is. Because if he doesn't have a plan, then whatever Lindy is making is what Mama Teixeira is going to be eating today.
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6: 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Trevor.
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12: It's so important to know who you are first. 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You know? And for the longest time as Africans, we didn't. We were just like following other cultures, other trends. And, you know, so that's how I handle myself. If there's value, I will show up. So how do you make this sustainable, what you've done? How can people plug into your world and follow the moves that you've, you know, that you've taken? And I said to her, let's work on something then. On paper.
13: Want to hear Black Coffee's full interview and his advice to South African artists? 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

0: is, and that is so true. These are the good old days. Music from Beyonce with Sweet Dreams and Gracie Abrams with Look at My Life. I like that scene so much on The Office where, I forgot his name, the character, he says, what was his name? I forgot him. He was the weird guy who, like, I think he was part of a choir as well. He was saying, he was leaving, was going to Cornwall. I think I remember that. And he was saying, I really wish I knew when I was living these days that I was living the good old days. Like when I was here and I was not leaving this company, I wish I knew that those were my good old days. And I wish sometimes we would know when we're living in the good old days that these are the good old days. Oh, love it. I'm not saying it right, but it's amazing. It's very profound. 43 after 9. Let's get straight into Kitchen Raid. Speaking to Lindy Wayne, Edenvale. Lindy, how are you doing, darling?
1: I'm good. How are you?
0: I'm fabulous. We're going to make a very yummy lunch. And I'm so glad. I was saying off air that, earlier that I'm so glad you've got friends that think, you know, that thought we'll bring a starter, we'll bring a dessert. How amazing.
1: Yeah.
0: Lindy, where?
1: Yes, hi.
0: Oh, there you are. You were cutting there. Okay, cool. Let's get straight into it. I think I had two options that I had to ask off air. I was like, ooh, I'm thinking of making like a nice fish dish, but I am also drawn to the chicken and sausage kind of casserole or dish. And in the studio, okay, everyone voted for the chicken and sausage dish. So we're going to make that, okay?
1: Okay.
0: Okay, first, we're going to start with your savory rice. We're going to make savory rice. I know the ingredients you have. It's everything that we need to make this dish. So that's perfectly fine. I think the only thing you would have to get, if you need to get anything extra, would be like parsley or coriander for garnish. And for flavor, obviously. But so what you're going to do is make your savory rice. You're going to take your white rice and you're going to cook it the way you cook your rice, right? Normally the way you would cook it according to the package. You're going to cook your rice, and then in a large frying pan, I want you to add some butter. Once you've added that butter, you're going to add your vegetables. So you said you've got peppers, you've got onions. So you're going to add the vegetables you have. If you've got extra veg in the fridge that you need to be using in the next week because it's going to go off, maybe you can add it here. So it's going to be a nice loaded with vegetables kind of rice. So you're going to add your vegetables that you've cubed into a very small, into small sizes. So you're going to add your vegetables here, and then you're going to cook your vegetables until they're soft, right?
1: Yeah.
0: And then what you're going to do at that point is add a little bit of chicken stock to your vegetables. Let's say half a cup of chicken stock to your vegetables and cook that for about 2 minutes. And then once that's done, you're going to take that rice that is already cooked, add it to this. So the stock would have reduced, your vegetables would have nice flavor. You season that salt and pepper. You add that rice that you had put on the side. I know a lot of times when people make savory rice, they also want to add like a different color. So your spice for rice or like your turmeric to change the color of your rice, that's also fine. You can add your rice here, mix all of that well, taste, see if you like the taste, and then that's perfectly fine. Your rice is done. So you cook your rice first and then you add the vegetables as well, okay?
1: Okay.
0: Fabulous. And then now we're going to move on to your chicken and sausage. So you said you've got a couple of pieces of chicken. So you're going to put those in a pan with a little bit of oil, skin side down. You want to render the fat of the chicken. So you're going to put that in the pan, skin side down. Once the chicken's nice and crispy on the skin side, you flip it and then cook it for a couple of minutes on the other side. Let's say 2 to 3 minutes. Then remove it from the pan. Add your cut sausage. You've got like nice discs of sausage. You're going to add them in there. Add some onion and garlic. Cook that down. The sausage is going to cook in the fat of the chicken. Sausage also releasing its own juices to like make it a nice flavor in the pot. So you're going to add that, fry in there. And then after that, you're going to reintroduce that chicken of yours. Okay?
1: Yeah.
0: And then you're going to add a little bit of stock. At this point, some people like a creamy chicken dish, so you can add cream if you want to at this point. Salt and pepper, check if your taste is good. Squeeze in half a lemon juice, okay? So take your lemon, cut it in half, the juice of half a lemon. You're going to squeeze it in there. Keep checking if you like the taste. You're not going to cook this for too long. We don't want your chicken to be dry. So cook this for about 5 minutes and then remove it from the heat. Introduce that savory chicken of rice of yours with the chicken and sausage dish. It's going to be nice and creamy and Moorish. And enjoy. Bob's your uncle. Then sprinkle some parsley on there or some coriander.
1: Thank you.
0: It's my pleasure, Lindy. Say hi to your friends for us, okay?
1: I will.
0: Fabulous. Thanks for listening. She's cooking for her friends today. We could be doing this with you next weekend. It's very simple. All you need to do is listen out when I say kitchen raid. I want your voice note. 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All right? Let's do it again next week.
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0: Neatly wrapping it up for us, Madflex is up next, coming to you live from Monte Casino with the weekend, 947 weekend. Just because I called you, let's do this again next week. I'm going to be here on Thursday and Friday for Anel and the Club. Have a great weekend. Bye-bye.
1: Let's go.
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3: Let's chat a little bit about names, where our parents decide to give us names and we're just like, why would you do that to me? So the other day, I stepped into an Uber and this man's name was Make Love. His name was Make Love. Now, it reminded me of the time that my friend had also gone into an Uber and her Uber's name was Handsome. And she was so upset because she was like, now I'm forced to step into your car and say, hello, Handsome.
1: Oh.
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1: 947.
0: Before I get out of here, let me give you a head start. Tomorrow, Sound of the City, I was on Anel in the Club on Friday. It's sitting at 8,000 rands tomorrow. I want you to spend the Sunday, my friend. Don't tell them I told you. Spend the Sunday listening to the sound. Okay? 8,000 rands could be yours tomorrow. Go to primemediaplus.com. Listen to the sound. And see if you can get it right tomorrow. Dom, you look like you want to guess. Let's actually, what do you hear when you're listening to that?
4: Please play it again.
0: I will say, by the way, some clues have already been, obviously there's been guesses already.
4: Mm-hmm.
0: And those guesses are on primemediaplus.com. So whatever you do, my sister, you need to make sure you know what's been guessed so you don't guess the same thing.
4: The same thing.
0: But
4: okay.
0: Let's see. What do you think this is?
4: It sounds like something closed, like a...
0: Something closing.
4: Yes.
0: Yep, I've given you a head start. Tomorrow when the show starts, as soon as it hits 6 a.m., make sure you're ready, my friend, because, I mean, what else can I do? So go to primemediaplus.com, listen to that sound. Check out the guesses that people have had so you can eliminate whatever you have that's already on there. 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Make sure you listen to it and then give it a shot. 8,000 rands could be yours tomorrow morning on Anel and the Club. Have a great Sunday. Bye-bye.
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4: It's around 17 degrees in Joburg. Good morning, I'm Dominic Majola. The alleged mastermind in the murder of Warwick DJ Warra's stock is again against the High Court, or rather asked the High Court for more time to sort out his legal representation. Victor Majola appeared alongside new accused number one, Hlengiwe Buthelezi, at the Johannesburg High Court. This was Buthelezi's first appearance in the matter following her arrest in Msinga, KwaZulu-Natal last week. Stock was gunned down in December last year outside the hijacked Sambezi building in Johannesburg CBD. Dimagazo Lishoro reports.
5: The case has stalled for months with Victor Majola unable to pay for private counsel, but also reluctant to accept legal aid representation. The court has now postponed the matter to the 8th of October, with Judge William Karam making it clear this is Majola's final indulgence.
6: The only reason you are being given a further opportunity is because a co-accused has been added to this indictment, and it is her first appearance in this court today. You need to understand that no further indulgence will be afforded to you.
5: Buthelezi is alleged to have collected rent from the hijacked Sambezi building in the Joburg CBD, the same building outside which Stock was murdered. The state alleges Buthelezi collected Stock's vehicle registration numbers and personal details and passed them to Majola. Majola then allegedly coordinated the hit, hiring Armando Pakula to kill Stock. Pakula has now entered into a plea deal and is serving an effective 25-year sentence. Dimagazo Lishoro, Eyewitness News.
4: Golden Era Bus Services has announced a 4.5% increase to some of its fares. The increase takes effect on the 28th of September and will primarily affect selected off-peak cash fares. Golden Era spokesperson Bronwyn Dyke-Bayers.
7: Most peak cash fares are protected from the increase. The fare adjustment will apply primarily to off-peak cash fares. Those are cash fares paid on the bus between 8 a.m. and 4 p.m. daily, with increases only affecting selected cash peak fares.
4: And the future of South Africa's sardine fishery could hinge on a government review due in just over 2 weeks. The Department of Forestry and Fisheries and Environment has confirmed restrictions on commercial sardine catches and will remain in place until the 2nd of October, following a mass off associated with the Pilchard's herpes virus. Department of Forestry, Fisheries and Environment spokesperson Zolile Ngai.
8: We are stepping up monitoring, and the restriction will be formally reviewed before it lapses. If new evidence points to a need for stronger action, the department will not hesitate to act sooner.
4: The Gauteng temperatures today will peak at around 21 degrees. Dominic Majola, Eyewitness News.
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0: Jigga.
1: It's Mikasa, but you already knew that. Let's face it, they are an icon within the scene. It's called Jigga here on a Sunday. And welcome to your Sunday. It's already been ushered in by Mantua and the team as they guide you through what your weekend looks like. And we've got a biggie that is going to be coming through. Some of the things that you're going to be hearing. I find out why my life is so chaotic from a tarot card reader as part of Search the City a little bit later. I'm also going to be delving into the wonderful world of box kart racing because 947 has a team and I'm terrified. Turns out it's a lot harder than I thought. This is all part of Red Bull. I also want to find out what you're getting up to today. So let me know. We'll get into that up next.

0: Jethro Tate. It's called Sad on 947, 26 minutes after 10 o'clock. My name's Matt Flax, and I gotta say, you're waking up to a very confusing weather pattern at the moment. It seems like we are in that beautiful moment of spring where we don't know if we're gonna be cold, if we're gonna get sunburned, if we're gonna get blown away, or if we're gonna get wet. And for this reason, I think there's going to be a lot of very varied things going on across Joburg this weekend. Whatever you're getting up to, I want to know. 0663818609. You can send through that message. I know I tend to say that quite fast sometimes. So let me slow it down to a reasonable speed. 0663818609. What are you getting up to today? What are you doing? What do you have to brag about? Reason why I say this is because I have 30 seconds to get through as many as possible. It's my way of kind of living vicariously through you, where I get to be out and about and doing Joburg things and finding out what exactly Joburg is getting up to. So wherever you're listening from, I mean, especially now, Prime Media Plus, you can access 947 from anywhere. So let me scratch that, not even say Joburg. Wherever you are right now, what does your Sunday look like? I'll get into those up next. I've got 30 seconds to get through as many possible. I've already got one from Bumi saying that she is doing surgery on a teddy bear because the dog got hold of it last night. And Bumi, I want you to be prepared for all of the tears in the world. I think this is going to be a very long day. Good luck.
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4: It's so important to know who you are first. 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You know? And for the longest time as Africans, we didn't. We were just like following other cultures, other trends. And, you know, so that's how I handle myself. If there's value, I will show up. So how do you make this sustainable, what you've done? How can people plug into your world and follow the moves that you've, you know, that you've taken? And I said to her, let's work on something then. On paper.
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3: Hell of a moment, hell of a start. Losing my words, cause you're in my head. 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I don't wanna hide it.

0: I think Lee Cole might be shortening people's lives. And the reason why I say this is I went to a performance of his the other day and he went, you know what? I want to do something a little bit more intimate. I'm gonna come sing with you in the crowd. And people started to hyperventilate. There were fans of his that were there that lost their absolute minds. And I thought, it can't be healthy to behave the way that Lee Cole's fans behave when he goes into the crowd. It really was a cool experience, and hats off to him for doing something really different. It was something really, really special. Now, I did ask you a little bit earlier, what are you getting up to today? And this is what you said. This is something we do each and every weekend. It's weekend races where I've got 30 seconds to get through as many dedications to the weekend as people have, from the marvelous to the mundane. This is what you are getting up to. It starts off with Monique, who's doing housework because she says that she put it off all week after going to church. She feels a little bit lighter. Shahid's from the E30 Kings was part of a car meet this morning with a group of 70 BMWs all in one group in the CBD. He sent me pictures. It looks insane to see the entire group together. Manu had a run today and now he can't walk. Lamelo is having a tea party with her four-year-old and says that she has drank air for the last hour and a half. Taryn is washing shoes. And then taking the win for today. I gotta give this one to Zivan. Says he has built a piece of furniture for the first time in his entire life. He has used a drill and says it is the most proud he has ever felt. Ever in capital letters. So, Zivan, congratulations. Well done. And I hope your furniture stays upright and stays together. Whatever you're getting up to today, I hope it is a fantastic Sunday. There's plenty more to look forward to. And up next, we go off to Madame Zangara. If you have no idea what that is, I'll give you a bit of a behind-the-scenes sneak peek. It's all coming through in the next 10 minutes.
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0: At the time, I didn't know what fetching your life was. Like, it was one of those things where no one knows what it means, but it's provocative. It's just one of those that from then on, I wanted to fetch my life, and I have Msaki to thank for it. Prince KB, it's called Fetch Your Life. Take us through to 3 minutes before 11 o'clock. And I said a little bit earlier that we are going to Zingara. If you have no idea what this is, it's going to be part of Search the City. 6 months ago, there was a massive building that was put up outside Melrose Arch. And I didn't know if it was a temple of some sort, if it was a center, if it was a community building. It turns out it was a giant performance space, all part of the Royal Countess Zingara. I got to go behind the scenes. I'll take you there up next.
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8: Making the most of your

It's Conor Cruz. It's called Unbelievable on 947, 12 minutes after 11 o'clock, and we are searching the city. Now, if you've never heard of the Royal Countess Zingara, this is the latest production in a range of productions. You might have heard of Madame Zingara. You might have heard of some of the other performances that they've done, because this company has been going for a good couple of years. And certainly I've had the pleasure to be able to go before. And it's something that every time I go, it's completely different. And it's because of the very varied performers that actually come through and make the performance what it is. Now, at its most basic, probably people would describe it as a sort of circus performance would be the way to do it. But it is so not that. And the reason why I say this is because there are, it seems like 1,001 other intricacies that go in to a night like this, where they are magicians that will come to your table and do close format magic. There's

0: where all sorts of mysterious and interesting things are going down. So I wanted to take you behind the scenes and introduce you to some of the performers, not just the ones on stage, but some of the people who actually make Zingara what it is. So if you will allow me, let's go backstage and find out some details of the Royal Countess Zingara.
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3: I'm Adrian van der Velden. I'm the resident tarot reader at the Royal Countess Zingara.
0: Now, I feel like that gives us the exact sort of definition of what the experience is like here at the event, because it is sort of bathed in mystery and wonder.
3: Look, the experience is what you make of it. There is so much to see and do, and that's why we try to let people know to get here early. Because prior to the show beginning, before the doors even open, you can get your face painted, you can come for a tarot reading, you can even meet the magician. There's so much to see and do. It's a very dynamic experience. So there is always some mystery to be unlocked.
0: For someone who's tuning in right now who might not know what this art form is and what exactly you're doing, maybe could you walk us through the process?
3: Absolutely. So the tarot is a somewhat old form of divination. There's 78 cards in the tarot, and this, it's a set structure. It does not deviate from that. But there's a theoretically infinite number of combinations, because it depends on the spread that you use, the question that you're asking, the way that the cards fall in different positions. Every single reading is completely different. When it comes to the tarot readings, very often people come with very intense questions. Sometimes it's as light as, should I date this guy or not? And other times it's, I feel completely lost in my life and I don't know where to go.
0: Sure.
3: And what do I do? So there's such a huge range of questions that people ask me, and it's different every single night.
0: Now, after this introduction, I was itching to find out my tarot. What did my future have in store for it? And for this reason, we're going to link up with Adrian a little bit later on. But for now, I wanted to meet one of the performers.
4: Yeah, what's up, guys? My name is Axel Perez. I'm a sixth-generation circuit performer from Las Vegas, Nevada. And right now, we're at Zingara. I've had the privilege to grow up around some of the best in whatever field, whether it's tie rope, the Willindas, you know, jugglers and so on. And, you know, from years ago to now, just very blessed to be able to be around such experienced, such talented and such creative individuals.
0: Axel is a rollerbola performer, and I had no idea what this was. But after seeing his act, it's basically balancing on things that absolutely should not be balanced on. Where do you even begin to learn something like this?
4: Right, what my father did and what my grandmother and grandfather did, they had kids and then they would let them play outside, like how human beings are supposed to do. Nowadays, it's hard because everybody's glued to a screen or it's not safe outside or whatever it is. It's harder for kids to develop these natural abilities. At a young age, my dad always, having the circus background, he could pick up quick, okay, he could be a juggler. He could be a, you know what I mean? So then he transitions it in a way that it's a sport. It's a competition between me and him. I bet you I could do this better than you, or I bet you I can juggle longer than you, and he'll teach me, and it creates a good habit that will build eventually into the future, depending what act you want.
0: Now, with Axel having grown up in this space, I wanted to find out how he describes Zingara.
4: You come into this palace-looking place, you don't know what to expect, vibes immediately. What I mean by vibes is just good energy, a different experience that you're not aware of. You step in and you just get greeted by the most magical people. You know, we have Jacques, world-class pickpocketer, magician.
0: I'm so glad you warned me about him ahead of time.
4: Yeah, you know what I'm saying? So it's, and he's just magical, man. Everybody here is magical. We have Rory, we have Glory, we have so many people, Tendai. Our characters are really fun. There's something for everybody here. And at the same time, if it's not for you, you find a way to respect it. That's what you find here. It's a very magical feeling whenever you're in.
0: And I get what he's talking about. I want to sort of let you in on something. I've actually seen Madame Zingara twice already. And one of the incredible things about it is I still want to go back again, because it feels like every time you go, you discover something new, something unique, something that would probably only happen that night because of the people that are involved in this space every single performance. Up next, I take you behind the scenes and we meet more of the characters behind the cast.

0: Just when I think I know the sound of Tame Impala, he releases something new and it's completely different. Now, in fairness, this is the Janine remix coming through from Dracula, but he's got a very unique sound. Both of them are creating something a little bit different. So it's one of those artists I can highly recommend that you go and check out their full body of work, because it's really cool to actually dig through. Now, last time you heard from me, we were chatting the Royal Countess in Ngara. This is a part of Search the City as I take you to places and spaces right the way across your city. And I got to tell you, this is a unique one. I find it very difficult to explain what it is, because at its heart, it is dinner and a show. But it's so much more than that, because A, the dinner is part of the performance and the show doesn't get contained to just the stage. So for this reason, I wanted to take you to as many of the different weird and wonderful performances that take part in spaces right around the entire zone. They purpose built a building for you to be able to experience this in, because I don't think it could be just in an existing theater. I don't think it could be in somewhere that was already around. So for this reason, let's pull back the curtain to the tent at the Royal Countess in Ngara and take you a little bit behind the scenes as part of Search the City today.
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0: I want to show you what it's like to be at a Madame Zangara performance.
3: I'm going to ask you to do something very, very difficult. I hope you're up for the challenge. Are you ready? Switch off your f***ing phone and put it...
0: And that's all you're going to get from me. The rest is behind the scenes, because obviously I couldn't film anything, and you don't want to be filming stuff. The reason being is because it's so nice to actually just sit in the moment and watch these incredible acts. I feel like by filming it and recording, you sort of get lost in the moment. So let's talk performances. I got to meet someone whose performance literally made the blood in my veins go cold.
4: My name is Jenny LaRue, and I do a ropes act, which the technical name would be multi-cord. I like to call it spaghetti and meatball.
0: Are you the meatball in this?
4: I'm the meatball in this. Yeah, so I do a ropes performance in the show.
5: Look, you say that very sort of flippantly, where you do it as a throwaway phrase, where you say, no, I do a ropes act. It is terrifying. Watching your performance, I was not able to breathe the entire time you were up there, because of the actual, I suppose, tension of how is she doing this? What's going to happen next?
4: I guess the audience experience versus my experience can be very different. Sometimes I'm standing on the floor and looking at when they're rigging, and I see the height and I think, oh my goodness, that's quite high. But when I'm up there, I'm just so in the moment and enjoying the performance that I don't really think about it too much. I'm trying to think about connecting with the people that are watching and trying to give them a memory. If I've done that, if I've accomplished that, then I'm happy. And that comes from some people. It's from the drop, I think, is a lot of the moments where people find...
5: She falls to the earth as if there is nothing there. It's incredible.
4: It's a good 5-meter drop. You know, it's one of my favorite moments. But there's so many moments in between as well. There's one moment where I lean back and I just pick a table to look at. And I love that moment, because I just see that reaction to them seeing me looking them in the eyes in that moment as well. It's really, really special.
5: How do you figure out that you can do that? No one comes out the womb being able to do the things that you do. And let's face it, chances are there's not a primary school class as a kid, and you've been doing this from such a young age.
4: Yeah, to be honest, there's not a lot of, I guess, exposure and opportunity in South Africa for this kind of work. And when I was younger, I didn't know it existed. My background was gymnastics. I got introduced to circus when I was 16. I've been a part of the show since 2007, so I've been in and out for a long time. I think, you know, the one special thing that I always say is, when you go to a theater, normally you're sitting in rows looking straight forwards at a show, whereas at Ngara, you're sitting in a circle, watching the stage in the center. And I think that's something really unique, because you get to watch everyone else, you know, because a lot of people often are scared to clap, or they're scared to react. And all it takes is that one, and it triggers like a chain reaction through the whole space. And that's really special as well. Like, we feed off the energy that they give us. So when that whole space is filled with everyone else's energy, it feeds our energy to give back to them. So it becomes a whole collaborative event, which is really special.
0: Now, when Jenny says everyone, there's a lot of people that make this work. It's not just the people on stage, because it's kind of this whole performance in itself. The entire building is a performance. One of the characters I was introduced to is Rory, and she does a lot.
6: I'm Rory Arvindstrup. I'm one of the characters of the Royal Countess Singara that's currently playing at Melrose Arch in Johannesburg. At the moment with this show, I'm not performing on stage. I'm doing character work. I give out free drinks for our customers.
0: Ooh, aren't you a loved human?
6: They love me. They love me. I'm always with it where the alcohol is. And my last performance, I am Mother Osborne. Customers come. They normally come for a confession. To confess their mess to me in my confession booth.
0: So you've got all the tea.
6: I've got all of them. And goodness, the stories I hear every night. I got to a point where I really thought nothing shocks me anymore. I think after they've had a couple of drinks that they think that I am a real priest.
0: So well, don't ruin it now.
6: They really confide in me. But it's all confidential.
0: There's something cleansing about that.
6: And it's cleansing.
0: There's freedom to come out and basically leave it all on the table, I suppose.
6: I mean, and I found it an honor, it's a privilege that people want to confide in me.
0: I'll be honest with you. I took a trip past Mother Osborne and confessed my sins. And you won't be hearing that recording. It's between me and Mother Osborne. I didn't expect it, going to a performance to get an experience like that. But it was very freeing and it was different. And I think this is what makes the Zingara experience so unique, is you don't really know what to expect. And even once you've been there, it's sort of hard to describe unless you experience it yourself. Up next, we meet the Clarettes and I find out my future.
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11: It's so important to know who you are first. Yeah. 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We were just like following other cultures, other trends. And, so that's how I handle myself. If there's value, I will show up. So how do you make this sustainable, what you've done? How can people plug into your world and follow the moves that you've, that you've taken? And I said to her, let's work on something then. On paper.
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0: It's Local Legends, Good Luck. It's called Thinking About You on 947, 18 minutes before 12 o'clock, and you're with Matt Flax. And right about now, I am wrapping up the conversation with the Royal Countess Zingara. If you haven't heard about it, it's that massive castle-looking tent that you can see from the highway if you're going past Melrose Arch. It was built specifically for this. It will be taken down at the end of it because it is a bespoke, perfectly curated moment that they do for this specific performance. Now, it is something that is traveling. I know you could have maybe seen it in Cape Town. It's something that was in the past, would have been, I think it was around 2015, if I'm not mistaken, that it was here previously. And it's something that you definitely want to check out while it's here. It is currently showing at Melrose Arch. And I got the chance to get a bit of a behind the scenes to see what goes into a show like this. There's a lot of moving parts. This is because it's not just sort of circus acts and performances. They've also got singers. They've got magicians. They have got people that do sort of close-up performances that you might miss if you're not prepared to walk around during the thing and go check out some of the nooks and crannies at the actual space. So it is an evening of discovery and definitely one of those that I think you should check out. This was my experience behind it.
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3: I'm Naz Lehman. I'm part of the musical performance and the group called the Clarettes. And we're at the Royal Countess Zingara. I think for me it was... When I first started Zingara, it was something new because I've not done any production like this. And I must say that it's probably been one of the most exciting experiences that I've ever had because I'm surrounded by incredibly talented performers and acts. And they are so passionate about what they do that it makes you as a person want to grow.
0: Obviously, you're a singer. Is there the feeling that now... Hey, maybe I need to pick up juggling. Maybe I'm going to have to learn a backflip or two.
3: So the Clarettes and I, the girls, we share a dressing room. And that's one thing that we make fun of all the time. We say, what if the show changes and one of us maybe had to hang from...
0: You know, keep it moving.
3: I can tell you now that will be a gigantic one.
0: Leave it to the professionals. They won't sing, you won't do backflips. So if you joined earlier, you would have heard me talking to Adrian van der Velde, who is a tarot card reader.
4: There is an art to reading the cards. I'm trained. I'm a full-time professional tarot reader. And to understand the cards, to create that narrative and see what comes out of it is my job.
0: I was hooked and I wanted to see what the universe had in store for me. So I had a question that needed answering. I love doing a million and one different things, but it means that my life is very scattered and chaos. So my question, should I lean into it and just continue being a scattered and chaotic person, or should I start being more responsible and start saying no to the utterly ridiculous side quests that I pick in my life? So to get this, I needed four cards.
4: The purpose and direction spread begins with where you are, what you want out of all of this, the obstacle that is holding you back, and how you move forward towards what you want.
0: So how it worked is I had to run my finger down the entire pack of cards, aligning them supposedly with me. I would then shuffle it, hand it back, and the cards that were then pulled out at random would be the ones that related best to me. And I can let you know, the first card pulled, despite me shuffling for about 6 minutes, couldn't have been more accurate if we tried.
4: Then let's start with you. The Fool.
0: Is this before the decision or after the decision?
4: No, this is actually a lovely, lovely card. So just the card in the you position, this speaks to the position that you find yourself in as we sit here tonight.
0: Okay.
4: The Fool is a lovely, lovely card. It's the very first card of the tarot, card zero. Now, the Fool, we have him leaping off of the cliff with his puppy over there. The sun is shining, and even though he's jumping off the edge, he's taking this leap of faith, knowing that a miracle will catch him 100% of the time. The Fool is all about starting new things, but without having all of the information, not really knowing where this is going to go. It is a very adventurous card. At its worst, it represents naivety. you know, going into something blind and stupid, but it doesn't often default to that. It wants to be that sense of positivity, that hope, that sense that I'm going into the unknown and it's going to be a fabulous adventure.
0: An optimistic hopeful who often makes stupid and naive decisions. The universe and Adrian know me well. I gotta tell you, it started to get rather creepy. You can hear how my voice changes. The entire tarot reading is about 10 minutes in total. And by the end of it, you can hear how hollow my voice is. I am in utter disbelief by the end of it.
5: I did not know what this was going to be like going into it. Oh, it's almost unsettling.
0: It sounds like I've seen a ghost. It was unbelievably profound. It was so weirdly accurate. And there were truly weird coincidences that came up. I truly believed in magic in that moment. And I guess that is what the beauty of the Royal Countess Zingara is. Anything is possible. The show is currently running in Melrose, and I truly would urge you, if you are able to go out and check out this performance, because it really is out of this world in every possible way. There's a lot of different dinner and a show style performances out there, and yet you cannot describe this as that, because it is incomparable to anything that I have ever seen before.
1: Matt Black on 947.

0: talent.
1: It's local talent from Majosi here on 947. You're with Matt Flax, and this is called Hold Tight. Now, we are counting down right about now. It's going to be a biggie. Mark your calendar. October the 4th, Red Bull Box Cart is going to be taking place. And 947 is going to be there. We are currently building a box cart for it. And I got to tell you, this is so much harder than I anticipated. I have been part of the team that is putting together the cart. And initially, when we signed up, we went, yeah, how hard can it be? People build these for like their five-year-olds all the time. Is this not going to be super simple? Turns out, building things like brakes, building things like suspension, building things like steering, unbelievably difficult. So for this reason, I want to send you to Red Bull Box Cart, where you can get a Friends of Red Bull experience. You get to chill in one of their sort of tents and get front row seats to the action. And when I say action, this event is chaos. I've been to the 2018 version of this where I sat in the crowd. It is free to join, by the way, if you want to come through and support. It's going to be happening on Sandton Drive. So if you want to line up on the racetrack, you can do exactly that. Just come through on October the 4th. So this is why I say mark your calendar and come through. But we want to give you a bit of a, you know, premium experience where you get front row action and you get to actually take part right up close and personal. And for this reason, if you want those tickets, I've got four tickets for you that have your name on them. If you want these tickets to get involved in the Friends of Red Bull experience, then all you need to do is spot the bus that is currently out and about in Joburg. It's branded with the Red Bull box cart stickers and branding. You will not be able to miss it. I mean, it's giant. So look out for it, snap a picture of it, and send it to me on the WhatsApp line, 066-3818-609. It's as simple as that. You send me that picture, and you could be selected to get this experience and be along the racetrack to actually see us hopefully take glory. That is the plan. So once again, that number, if you are looking for it, 066-3818-609. And I'll be seeing you on race day. It's going to be a biggie.
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0: Jamie Fine. If anything's left, I mean, she is Canadian, but we've basically adopted her because she absolutely loves it here. I got the chance to interview her once, and she has fully steered into the South African culture. I mean, she literally said that her life is going to be biltong themed from now on. She enjoys it so much. Now, speaking of Canadians, I had a bit of a weird moment about 2 weeks ago. I was traveling. I got the opportunity to do a bit of a road trip, which was absolutely unbelievable. I got to see so much of South Africa and proper small little towns. I went down from Johannesburg all the way down to the west coast of South Africa, did a whole loop up, and then drove back through the Karoo, which means the towns that I saw were ones that I wouldn't even be able to find on a map because they are so small, they don't get printed in. And I was in one of these towns. And there was a teeny tiny little restaurant that I went to go eat at with my partner. And half the restaurant was taken up by a massive group, like 25 people. And as we sat down, I started to get more and more information from this group. So half of them were speaking Afrikaans, early 20s, I would say. Then one guy was Scottish and loved to tell people about it. Two were speaking to the group about their home country, Ireland, and these gents were well into their 70s. So I thought, okay, what's going on here? What's the vibe? How do these gents know each other? And as I got to sift through more and more information, more details came out. One was Australian. He couldn't get through like three words without saying a swear word that was so explicit that tables around him would turn around to glare at him. There was a Canadian who I only knew was Canadian because he had the world's ugliest cowboy hat with the Canadian flag on it. And I thought, how do these guys know each other? What's the story here? What brought, I mean, it's like a bad joke. A Canadian, an Australian, America walk into a bar. What was going on here? And eventually my curiosity could not be halted. And I went up to one of the guys in the group and I said, listen, I've been sitting across from you, madly trying to figure out what the connection is that you know each other. Is this a company trip? Is this a hunting trip? Is this that you guys have like a golf tour planned that you bring people from all over the globe and this is how it lands up happening? He said to me, no, it's for the rugby. We brought everyone down from different parts of the world so that they could watch a rugby game in South Africa. And it was the Cape Town final with Australia, with New Zealand. Now, because of all of this, I realized people must be very dedicated to book a flight for a rugby game. I live in the country and I was useless. I didn't make the effort to go and watch this, and I hated myself for it because these people flow from all the way across the globe. So I want to find out if there's something that you've done exactly this, and the smaller the better. What is the furthest that you've traveled for something that you absolutely love? And the more you traveled for the more ridiculous, the better. 066-3818-609. What is that trip that you made? And you stand by it. You look back now and you go, absolutely, I would do it again. What is the furthest that you've traveled for something that you love?
1: 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It's the beat of our nation. It makes us move, groove.

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3: 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You know? And for the longest time as Africans, we didn't. We were just like following other cultures, other trends. And, you know, so that's how I handle myself. If there's value, I will show up. So how do you make this sustainable, what you've done? How can people plug into your world and follow the moves that you've, you know, that you've taken? And I said to her, let's work on something then. On paper.
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0: praise.
1: Lauren Spencer Smith, fun name to say and even better to listen to. It is called Pray For You, coming out here on 947. You're with Matt Flax, and we're talking about the utterly ridiculous journeys that you would do all over again. This after, it was a group of gents. I mean, easily, like 25 people who had gathered from all over the world to go watch the rugby. And I looked and I thought, I need to be better at life. I need to be more passionate about the things that I'm doing. Because I don't think there's anything, any event in the world that I would fly the entire globe to go just spend for that single event. That is absolutely wild. I don't know. Maybe I'm being cheap about this, but it is very impressive. So for this reason, I wanted to find out, what is the trip that you have made? Not planning to make, not maybe one day, maybe I hope. What is the trip that you have made? The furthest distance you've gone for something that you've loved. And I got a message from Milton. This is commitment to the game, sir.
2: My mum and I travelled down to the Durban July for 22 years in a row.
1: Yeah.
2: We left on Friday night, came back on Saturday night. I think that's enough.
1: 22 years is dedication. I mean, the fact that you stopped going, they must be heartbroken. It must have got to the point where you're known by first name basis. Kyle said that he was a student at University of Pretoria, and for that reason, it became an absolute tradition to go to Cheeky Monkey Pizza and go pick up. So he would drive all the way to Pretoria every Friday to have a Cheeky Monkey Pizza. I have had a Cheeky Monkey Pizza. They're giant. They don't fit in your car. If you order it as a takeaway, you have to, and once again, maybe it was just because it was student cars at the time and they were teeny tiny, we had to put it on the roof of the car that we were driving. So, Kyle, I get that. Sometimes some traditions, they're just too good to let go of. So what is your thing that you have traveled the greatest distance for? The more ridiculous, the better. Because I think that's what makes these sorts of stories special, where no one else can understand why you would pump fuel and travel for something like that. We'll get into more of your messages. I see a bunch coming through. Those will be in the next 10 minutes.
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0: It's Britney Spears. It's called Baby One More Time on 947. We are 19 minutes before 1 o'clock here on a Sunday. And I got to say, this is going to be a bit of a countdown that we are getting into right now. Reason being is because it is just around the corner. I'm talking about the Red Bull Boxcart Challenge. Last time it was here, 2018, was absolute chaos in the best way possible. I absolutely loved it. I was in the crowd. It was before I was part of 947. It was before I was part of really all that much. And I was staring in the audience. I thought, one day I would love to build one of these carts. Well, it's happening. 947 has themselves the team. And I got to say, it's a lot tougher than I expected. There's a lot that goes into these. If you want to see the action front and center, there is a Friends of Red Bull experience that you can win yourself today. There's currently a bus that is going around Joburg. If you spot it on the roads, take a picture of it, and I could be sending you 4 tickets to a VIP experience that you could be taking part in or part of Red Bull Boxcart. So look out for it. You can't miss it. It's branded with the Red Bull Boxcart branding all over it. It's massive. It's a bus, let's face it. So definitely snap that picture. Send it through on our WhatsApp line, 066-3818-609. But what you are hearing is a man who is now terrified of putting together a box cart because it turns out these are a lot more complicated than you actually imagine. There's a lot more technicality that goes into them. So up next, we're actually going to be talking to an engineering student who is going to be specializing in automotive engineering. I'm talking about Gabby Froneman. She is going to be joining us on the line so we can get a bit of a breakdown to help out anyone who is building one of these box carts as to some of the tips and tricks that she would recommend that you focus on. She is automotive obsessed. They are currently part of a team that is assisting with what's called Formula Student. So a lot of universities are contributing towards these cars that then race internationally. So I would trust her when it comes to all things motors, cars, and everything in between. And this is my way of not just helping myself, but helping you if you're building one of these, if you're one of the teams that is going to be taking part. That's going to be coming through in the next 10 minutes. So stay tuned. It's up next.
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0: So right about now, I am looking out into the absolute chaos of Monte Cassino. And the reason why I say chaos is because there's so much to do. When you come through here, there is a little bit of everything for everyone. I mean, for example, I know that currently one of the things going on, Peter Tarian, main theater, Agatha Christie's The Murder of Roger Ackroyd is now showing at Monte Cassino. It's one of the theater productions that's going on. And I got to say, this is one of those that I absolutely love, the whole Hercule Poirot story from Agatha Christie. It's one of those murder mysteries in the most classic sense possible. And I really think that these sorts of productions are best seen on stage. So see if you can solve the mystery before he does. It really is one of those to like a race to the finish when you're watching them. So that is one of the things that you can do. There's also Monte Cassino's Night Out for Two, where you get the chance for just 650 Rand, two people, you'll enjoy a meal, movie tickets, Bird Garden entry, and many, many more. 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T's and C's, as always, will apply. And that's just one of the things. I mean, it adds more and more and more. There's luxury to your afternoon at the Palazzo Hotel, where you can treat yourself to a high tea and elevate your experience with the Voldo Prosecco high tea that is taking place here. So there's loads to actually go through. If you want more information, as I say, tohosun.com. You can find all of it there. Monte Cassino, Tohosun Destination Entertainment. It's what they do.

0: It's the Sounds of Skies Blue. It's called Guiding Light on 947. You're with Matt Flax, and we're talking all things boxcar. Reason being is because Red Bull said, we got a cordon off Sandton Drive. Do you want to come race boxcars? And we at 947 said, very much yes, along with a bunch of other teams. So how this is going to work is there are going to be 50, 60, 70 teams that are taking part in the Red Bull Boxcar Challenge. And we are going to be one of them, which means currently 50, 60, 70 teams are madly putting together the final touches on their box carts to get them down the hill. Sandton is the steepest race that they do across the entire globe. 10% gradient. I know that doesn't seem like all that much, but it is outrageous once you have to actually see this thing in motion. And for this reason, I'm trying to get some crib notes. I'm trying to get some sort of cheats over here, some information as to what the best way of doing this is going to be. And this is why I have called up Gabriella Froneman. Let me quickly explain who she is. She's a third-year mechanical engineering student at UP and is a little bit, let's say, automotive obsessed. She's assisting with Formula Student, which is an absolutely nuts race that takes place across the globe. 100 different teams from 100 universities build a Formula One vehicle. It basically is what goes before Formula One so that they can try and emulate something like this. She's worked with Rico Barlow Racing as well as their race engineer during a weekend endurance race where she was assisting with this. And it's just one of those that I feel like she is the right candidate to assist. So first of all, Gabriella, thank you so much for joining us on air.
1: Hi, Matt. Thank you for having me.
0: Well, all I have to say is I am terrified to try and pretend to do what you are studying towards. So,
1: is
0: this a challenge that deserves the amount of fear, or am I overthinking this?
1: Well, I mean, I think you're overthinking it.
0: Okay, good.
1: Also, I was more afraid about the, you know, the exterior of the car, this thing that you have to build to make it as, you know, as creative and as wild. But, like, the engineering behind it is pretty boring. It's not that bad.
0: Okay, so this is your way of saying it is doable. For teams listening right now, it is manageable.
1: Yes.
0: I think the three systems that the carts have are braking, steering, suspension. The rest is obviously the creative frills that go on top to make them look incredible. Of these three, what should the teams be focusing on most? What is the most important?
1: I mean, with the 10-degree incline, definitely braking. you have to have a reliable braking system.
0: Okay, so you're going braking. Then I would assume it's the steering aspect because there's turns and twists and things that go into this.
1: Yes, of course.
0: Is this something that you should be looking at other carts and going, right, I'm going to steal this idea from there. I'm going to grab this from, because, I mean, there's a ton of YouTube videos out. Or is this one of those that you need to figure out what works for you and just commit?
1: I think you genuinely just need to figure out what works for you. But in my personal opinion, there's not too much that you can do to make it too overly complicated. I think most carts will kind of use the same principles. I just think what will separate people is, you know, how comfortable they are in the cart and how much testing was put towards the cart.
0: Ooh, you're scaring me because we are 2 weeks away and I am still very active with my hammer and wrench. So I guess over the next week you're going to hear it's going to have to be testing phase if we're going to make sure that we can actually cross the finish line. So all I have to say is thank you for both easing my mind and simultaneously terrifying me.
1: No problem, Matt. You'll be fine. Don't worry about it.
0: Well, look, we're going to be sending you all of the videos from race day, and hopefully we will be seeing you on the race day sidelines. Is it something that we'll be able to see you there?
1: Yes. No, I look forward to it.
0: Okay, done. That is hopefully a bit of an easing to the teams that are listening right now. I know we've kind of become a bit of a It's a bit like a newsletter as we build up to race day, because I know a lot of teams are tuning in and listening to what the other guys are doing. We actually have a team that's going to be joining us up next. So a massive shout out to Gabriella Froneman. She is giving us a bit of a breakdown as to what to actually expect if you are doing the finishing touches. These are the things that you should be focusing on for race day. And yeah, all I have to say is good luck to everyone bashing away. I know this week and next week are going to be biggies for those.
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0: 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Think you've got what it takes?
1: Oh, yeah.
0: WhatsApp spotted to 066-3818-609 for a chance to play. 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
0: Making the most of

I mean, it's crunch time. We've got the last details that people are putting onto their vehicles, so I want to find out what exactly they got planned. Bit of a sneak peek if you're going to be coming through on October the 4th. That's going to be coming up next, as well as Khalid. For now, though, Shekinah, it's called Questions.

It's Michael Jackson and it's called You Rock My World on 947, 20 minutes after 1 o'clock here on a Sunday. And it's all things Boxcart that we are building up to. Of course, Red Bull Boxcart Challenge is officially back. And I'm going to be chatting to one of the teams up next, Nomayuni. That is literally all I know about them, is a name. So I'm very excited to see what exactly they've got planned.

0: It's called Skin on 947. You're with Matt Flax, and we do this all the way up until 2 p.m. And I have got a special guest in studio. As you heard, we are counting down to the Red Bull box cart race, and I feel like I have a veteran in studio here with me because he's done not one, not two, not three, not four, but five of these events. Pierre, what are you doing with your day-to-day life that you could just say to your boss, listen, I'm out. I need to go build box carts.
1: Now my boss knows if I want to build, I want to build. You know? So he's on my side. So whatever I say goes.
0: This is insane. I mean, you've done not just the box cart, but I understand you've also done Fluchtach, which for anyone wondering is that one where you sort of need to glide over the water as far as you possibly can. It's an equally insane race, but very different, which means I feel like you have a very particular set of skills. Are you an engineer? Are you in construction? What's the vibe here?
1: No, I'm actually in IT, but we do have engineers in our team.
0: Okay, so yeah. You've prepped for this. You've built a bit of a dream team.
1: Yeah, I think this year we're going to... It is a dream team. It's not like previous years. I do have people that know what they're doing, and they think... much deeper than me.
0: I love that as an explanation. They think deeper than I do. Yeah. So now, I mean, you obviously have lined up at the start line in the past. You know what this is about. You've done this in like previously. So what exactly do we have to look forward to? What are the sort of things that we are looking out for right now come race day on October the 4th?
1: Well, yeah, so last year in Cape Town, we did the Fluchtach. We took the same idea of a shopping cart, and we put wings on it, and we tried to make it fly.
0: and I've used shopping carts in my life. They don't fly very well.
1: No, but we did. We did fly in Cape Town. You know, I forgot the distance, but we did fly.
0: Okay.
1: So this day around, we took the same theme, same idea, because we didn't perform as much as we wanted to last year. So we brought the same idea this year. We're building a giant shopping cart, which we're going to be running down Ascending Drive.
0: All right. Well, you heard it here first. This is Team Nomayini that we currently have with us in studio. And up next, I want to be finding out about the secret sauce, the sort of stuff that is guaranteed to get you across the finish line, that is, from a veteran, in his opinion, going to be what it's going to take for the teams to actually perform. We're talking box card. It's going to be up next.
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8: 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You know. And for the longest time, as Africans, we didn't. We were just like following other cultures, other trends, and you know. 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If there's value, I will show up. So how do you make this sustainable? What you've done. How can people plug into your world and follow the moves that you've, you know, that you've taken? And I said to her, let's work on something then, on paper.
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0: 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So next week, it is a biggie. Luxurious Marble Circus. 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When you talk luxury, you talk this event. It is so specialized, so curated, and so different to everything that is out there. It's happening on the 26th and the 27th at Ground, the venue in Mulder's Drift. Performances from Shimza, Mikasa, Soweto Gospel Choir, Murder. I most certainly am not a headliner, but I'm going to insert myself in there because I'm also on the lineup. You don't want to miss this. It's a two-day event, unlike anything else you have ever experienced. 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You can also submit your own info at primemediaplus.com. 947, supporting SA music.
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1: I love 947 because it's always there. 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

0: Wiz Khalifa, Charlie Puth. It's called See You Again. I don't think there could have been a better song for this. We're getting some Fast and the Furious vibes up in here because we are talking about the Red Bull Boxcar Challenge that is coming to Sandton Drive. And boy, is it going to hit with vengeance. Last one that was done here was 2018. And that road is steep. It's the steepest in the entire world that this race has actually been done. 10 degrees of elevation, which doesn't seem like that much. I know what 90 degrees looks like. 10 degrees is high when you have to build the brakes. And for this reason, I am talking to some of my fellow brake builders, as well as everything in between right up until the challenge. And today we're talking to Team Nomayini. Sipiwe, you are one of those people who knows exactly what this challenge is about. You've done it before. So what is your advice? What should we be expecting? And what should we be most sure that we get right for this card?
1: I think for the teams that are participating this year, just make sure that you go out there to have fun. Just have as much fun as you can.
0: I like that.
1: Yeah, because for our first two races, we tried too hard to win. And when we didn't win, it broke our hearts. You know? And then we realized that it's not only about finishing fast. Sometimes it's about building a concept and presenting it on the day, the way you want people to receive it.
0: Your concepts are nuts, by the way. I've gone through your catalog as to some of the previous designs that you've had. During the Listeriosa scam, they rode a giant Poloni down the racetrack.
1: It was Sandton Drive, yeah.
0: Which I absolutely love. There was the Pala Pala Mobile where you put money under a bed, yeah, and raced that down.
1: That was Pork Up Cape Town.
0: Then before that, we just had the, I'm trying to find a radio approved way of saying this. Government issue love gloves had just been approved, and you created those for the race. Where do you get these ideas, and at what point do you go, right, guys, this is the one?
1: Yeah, you know, when we did our first one, a friend of mine was at the shop, you know, doing grocery shopping, and he saw the advert and he called me. At the moment, I was sitting in a clinic. And in front of me, there was this dispenser with that love glove. And it looked like a rocket, you know. So I'm like, this will definitely work.
0: Nothing goes faster than apparently does.
1: So whatever we see around us, like this one, when they said it was coming back again, and we were at the Pick and Pay somewhere shopping, and we're walking next to the car cart. So we're like, why don't we take this to the competition, you know?
0: So you are doing a giant trolley that is going to be going down the hill.
1: Yeah, we're doing a giant shopping cart. It's inspired by car carts and trolley attendants that you see at the shopping centers.
0: You can't see Spiwe in studio with me. He's got the reflective vest. He's got the look. He's down. So I have to say is I'm excited for that performance. Because I'm expecting directing, I'm expecting some whistling, I'm expecting big things from you guys.
1: No, definitely. We're going to bring all the smoke this year, you know. We're going to bring everything, you know. We normally just finish building the weekend before race day. And we do all our building on that day. But this time around, we started a bit early. So we're doing our choreography there. You might see crates there, like those guys you see at the robots. You might see us doing some famous TikTok dances. You know, and then you're gonna see the car down the road.
0: This is definitely one of those teams that I'm gonna be looking out for, because I mean they've got racing pedigree within their history. They've been doing this, and all I have to say is thank you so much for joining us, and we will see you on race day.
1: Thanks, man. Thanks for having us. People should come out there and have fun. We're gonna bring a lot of great things.
0: October 4th. Team Nomayini, you've heard them here.
1: Nomayini Pozayam.
0: They are ready, willing, and able. And I guess the next time you're going to hear from them is the start line. We've got our own card here at 947. And if you'll excuse me, I've got 14 minutes left of the show, at which point I'm going to pick up my wrench and go back to building, because the other teams are bringing the heat.
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Lewis Capaldi. It's called Forget Me on 947. And just like that, it is pretty much 2 o'clock on the dot, which means I'm making way for Mama House. She's got you covered all the way up until 6 p.m. My name is Matt Flax. It's been an absolute pleasure. And as I say, let me go pick up my wrench and continue building. It's going to be a bit of a weird week as we count down to this. I will see you all over again, same time, same place next week. When the pressure builds, when the stakes get higher, when the game comes alive.

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Well, you don't know me here on 947. I also played you the sounds of James Deacon with Not Giving Up, kicking off the show. It's just gone 14 minutes past two. Good afternoon. How are you doing? Happy, happy Sunday to you. I hope you've had a beautiful one so far. I definitely know that Matt Flax kicked it off for you in the perfect way. You can, of course, catch him again next week, Sunday, on the weekend between 10 a.m. and 2 p.m. But for now, it's you and me all the way until 6 p.m. It's 947 Weekends with me, Mamuha. Of course, I'm going to play you all the best jams to wrap up your Sunday with and just get you into the right headspace for the week ahead, all right? So we're going to do a bit of a Sunday reset together. If you're still trying to figure out what to do to wrap up your weekend, I will have some ideas for you in the next 10, and don't miss your uplifting anthem as well. Hit me up on the WhatsApp line. Let me know what you are up to.

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0: know, I am the ever passionate, tireless supporter. This is her song, Push to Start, here on 947. But I will say there's one thing that I just cannot support her on. She recently did an interview with Elle UK and she was testing all of our beloved South African snacks. And, you know, taking us down memory lane. And, oh my goodness, I mean, we're talking things like Ghost Pops, Biltong, Knickknacks, Romani Creams, Fizzes, you know, the absolute works. Even Sparletta, Sparberry. Do they even still make that anymore? I haven't seen that in ages. And she ranked Ghost Pops at the top of her list, followed by Biltong and then Peppermint Crisp. And I can't get behind that. Biltong at number two? Never. That needs to take the number one spot for sure. Oh my goodness. It's 947 Weekends with me, Mamu Hav. Still got more where that came from. More sounds for your Sunday afternoon. Billie Eilish, Everything I Wanted, is waiting in the wings in the next 10 minutes. I'd love to hear from you. Let me know what your one good thing from this week was. Your one highlight of the week. You know, however big or small it was, I want to celebrate it with you. If it matters to you, it matters to me. 066-381-8609. But I did say, if you are still trying to figure out your plans for the rest of your weekend, the 13th European Film Festival is going down, and so you can catch so many different films and just go on a cinematic journey, one of which is the winner of the BAFTA Award for Outstanding Debut, and this is by director Akinola Davies Jr. It's the first feature film. It's called My Father's Shadow, and that is being shown at Sturkinakor Nouveau in Rosebank at Rosebank Mall. So you can check that out, and a whole lot of other films as well. And of course, today is the last day of the Good Life Show. That is going down at the Sandton Convention Center. It is Africa's premier food, drink, and conscious living event. They've got a whole lot of products for you to check out, some demos, some masterclasses, experiences as well. And the best part, kids under 12 enter free. So you can check that out. That's running until 4 p.m. this afternoon. So a couple of things for us to work with regards to how to wrap up your weekend. I'd love to know all about yours, and we're going to jump into your uplifting anthem next, right behind some Black Eyed Peas. Meet me halfway on 947. Stay close.
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3: It's so important to know who you are first. You know? And for the longest time as Africans, we didn't. We were just like following other cultures, other trends, and you know, so that's how I handle myself. If there's value, I will show up. So how do you make this sustainable, what you've done? How can people plug into your world and follow the moves that you've, you know, that you've taken? And I said to her, let's work on something then, on paper.
4: 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WhatsApp the words Black Coffee to 084-000-0947. 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

What a beautiful, beautiful song. He took to the 947 Joburg stage for the very first time this year, just a couple of weeks ago. And I mean, he just absolutely killed it. Sishi is called Levity here on 947. You're hanging out with me, Mamuha, all the way until 6 p.m. And now it is time for you to take over the playlist with your uplifting anthem, all right? And that is where you get to choose a song that's just going to bring you the boost that you need to get you into the right headspace for the week ahead. You know, we are all just carrying something. Maybe for you it is work stress. Maybe it's starting again. Maybe you're building your career, looking after your family, trying to get healthy, studying, you know, a degree, whatever it is. This is your time to just choose that one song that's going to bring you the smile that you need, you know, a hug through a song. What is that one song that does that for you? 066-3818-609. Send it through onto the WhatsApp line. We beat the Sunday scaries here through the music. So I'd love to know what yours is. In fact, yesterday, Ishmael from Little Falls, he sent through a song on the WhatsApp line. And I think this would be mine today for sure. And if you needed this reminder, here is a little bit of what it says. It's a song by Joy Rhodes, and she says this.

0: So if you needed that reminder, just as I did today, I hope that one did it for you. What is your song? 066-3818-609. Trezor, Never Let Me Go is up next.
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sounds of Tresor here on 947. Never Let Me Go. You're hanging out with me, Mamuhao, and that brings us into your uplifting anthem. That was your choice for that one song that's just going to give you that boost that you need and take you into your new week in the right headspace. All right. And I got this message in from Retabile in Waterfall, and I think it's actually just such a beautiful one. She says, "Hi, Mamuhao. I'm having a very chilled Sunday, but I think I want to request this song. I know it's been a heavy week for us as a country, but I think this particular song reminds me that we are together. I only heard it a few days ago, but it reminds me that we have a voice, we can hold each other up, and there's still so much worth fighting for in Mzansi. Let's keep choosing each other, holding each other up, and our country as well." And she wants to hear the sounds of Amy Chasink and Mango Groove. It's the Gala remixed version of Mango Groove's Special Star. And this is your uplifting anthem. Turn it up. It feels like Mzansi.

Just a reminder that we have a voice as a country and that there's still so much worth fighting for in Mzansi. That is chosen by Retabile in Waterfall today, your uplifting anthem here on 947. You're hanging out with me, Mamuhao. That's taking us into our second hour together. Phineas, 2001 is in the mix, as well as the sounds of Goldfish with Deep of the Night. Keep the messages coming on 066-3818609. Happy Sunday. Your week.

9.5, Kendrick Lamar, Don't Wanna Know, here on 947. Also played you the sounds of Phineas with 2001. It's 947 Weekends with me, Mamu Ha. If you've just tuned in, happy Sunday. It's so good to be with you all the way until 6 p.m. And of course, I've still got more of your favorites. Listen, if you are a Sienna Spiro fan, I have her song Material Lover coming your way in the next 10. One of my absolute favorites, so I can't wait for us to jam to that one together. But first, oh my goodness. You know, there are those stories that you see online that just stay with you, and you keep on, you know, going to look at the updates and seeing what's happening. And I have a story like that that just always catches my eye and I've been keeping up with since I first saw it. And that is the story of Carl Bushby. Have you heard of him? Have you seen this story? Imagine you made a decision in 1998, right? 1998. And you are still working on it in 2026, still today. And you know, no, I'm not talking about that that degree that you keep saying you're going back to finish. This man, Carl Bushby, he set out to walk across the world from Chile and walk all the way across the world back to his hometown in England. And he thought that this trip would take, you know, maybe 10 to 12 years. It became 28. 28 years. I kid you not. Of course, with financial crises and COVID and, you know, visas and wars and borders that were barriers on his journey. But his mission did not change. And he actually has a site. He is almost done after, you know, nearly three decades. I mean, I'm even thinking, how old was I in 1998? Like 3 years old. Can you imagine? He's swum across the Caspian Sea. He has walked, you know, in places that, you know, most of us would never even dream to. And now he says, you know what? Yeah, it's time for me to finish. What is the one thing that you'd be willing to spend the next 28 years of your life building or achieving or becoming? I mean, 30 years, almost 30 years of his life, and he is still doing this, and he's reaching the end of his journey.

if you also want to keep up just like I have been, you can check out his site. He's in the final stretch now. He has roughly 900 kilometers left on his journey. Whew. Sketchy Bongo, Lochinville. It's called 95 Skyline.

0: Connell Cruz on 947, Endless Possibilities. I mean, I'll say, I was just telling you the story of Carl Bushby. Oh my gosh, please go and check his story out online. Maybe you've been keeping up just as I have. He has his own site as well. He has been walking home for a journey that he thought would take around 8 to 12 years. My darling, he is in year 28. I kid you not. He started walking in 1998 with one mission: get back to his hometown in England. And without using any transport to advance his route, he has crossed deserts, he has crossed jungles, frozen seas, mountains, he has swum across oceans. I kid you not. And now, after nearly three decades, I mean, it blows my mind even to think about. He's now in the final stretch of his journey. Unfortunately, he didn't come to Africa, but the boat, that was the first thing I checked. I'm like, is he going to be walking in South Africa? That would be really, really cool. Sadly not. I mean, I even asked myself this question, and honestly, I don't know. I mean, I struggle to even think of what I'm doing in, you know, 6 months' time. 28 years? 28 years ago, I was a toddler. You know, the version that I am now didn't even exist yet. So a couple of messages here on the WhatsApp line. So it was interesting. Producer Tobbs was saying his dream would be to build a hall, and it's something that he has always wanted to do. Might not take 28 years, though, but it's definitely something that he would commit to. But I also did get this message in from Bruce, who's saying, anyone who has built their dream family home knows that it will always take 10 times longer than you think it will. So finally, we are in the end stages of building our home, and we are so, so happy, even though it's taken long. That would be my one thing, he says. Oh, that is absolutely beautiful. Another one in here from Lesego, who says, writing a book. Okay, maybe you'd have to do, I don't know, just stretch it out over 28 years. I wonder what or how big or how long the book will be. And another one in here from B, who simply says, going to concerts. Hey, B says, I love live music. I could go to a concert every week for 28 years. I absolutely love that. Oh my goodness. And I think it really just gives us so much to think about. I don't know what he's going to do after this Carl Bushby. I mean, your entire identity is now built around this thing. He's now 57 years old. He started when he was 29. What do you do then now, you know? Very, very, very interesting. He, even, you know, for went just even having a family, and having a home, raising a family, having a career as well. And, you know, he's been met with so many obstacles where, for me, the obvious answer is you should probably stop, right? He even walked 5,600 kilometers in the wrong direction. I kid you not, across the US as a bit of a protest after Russia denied him a visa. But now he is on his way home. Oh my goodness. I think the thing is, you know, he even thought that his journey would take much shorter than it did. But the lesson that I just take from him is literally, even if you don't have everything figured out, or you don't know when something is going to end, you've just got to keep putting one foot in front of the other. Thank you, Carl Bushby, for that one. Cat's Eye Animal is up next. Anele and the Club
1: 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It's so important to know who you are first. Yeah. You know? And for the longest time as Africans, we didn't. We were just like following other cultures, other trends. And, you know, so that's how I handle myself. If there's value, I will show up. So how do you make this sustainable, what you've done? How can people plug into your world and follow the moves that you've, you know, that you've taken? And I said to her, let's work on something then, on paper.
2: 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WhatsApp the words Black Coffee to 084-000-0947 and we'll send the link straight to your phone.
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0: It's Monarch, You Make, here on 947. What a sweet tune. Also played You Magic with Rude ahead of that. It's 947 Weekends with me, Mamu Hao. Happy Sunday. I'm so, so glad to be spending it with you all the way until 6 p.m. And of course, playing you your favorite tunes. I have some Ariana Grande. She's waiting in the wings, coming up next. But first, you know, we were talking about, those ways to wrap up your Sunday. And listen, Monte Casino is always a vibe. I am coming to you live from our Monte Casino studios. It's always my favorite thing, you know, being able to meet you in person and have, you know, your tiny humans come to our studios and come and greet. And it's just so, so, so beautiful. But it is where, you know, entertainment, dining, and a whole lot of unforgettable experiences come together. And I always, you know, ask everyone that I meet, you know, what are you doing here at Monte today? What are you doing? And there's always just so much to do. So definitely put this on your calendar. We have Agatha Christie's The Murder of Roger Ackroyd. That is now showing at the Peter Turin Main Theatre. And I mean, this is to follow the legendary Hercule Poirot as he unravels the clues and see if you can solve the mystery before he does. I've heard a lot of people here at Monte coming to watch that. I think I need to put that on my to-do list as well. You can also make a whole day of it with Monte Casino's Night Out for Two deal. It's only 650 Rand for two people. I kid you not. I mean, what a deal. And that gets you a whole meal. It gets you movie tickets. You get Bird Gardens entry. 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And it's also what Ariana Grande does and what she will do for you up next with her track, Yes And.
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0: Chanel on this one. It's all part of your Sunday playlist on 947. It's called Remind Me to Forget. It's 947 Weekends with me, Mamo Hao. I'm playing you all your favorites, including the sounds of Coi Leray with Players, as well as some Rachel Chinuriri. That's going to kick us off with One Song Away from Crying. Keep the messages coming on 066-3818-609 as we wind down your Sunday afternoon together.
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Olivia Kent and Zion on Top of the World for your Sunday, which is how I hope you are feeling as we wrap up your weekend together and going into your new week. It's 947 Weekends with me, Mamu Hao. Happy Sunday if you've just tuned in. We're hanging out together until 6 p.m. And of course, we have Heritage Day coming up this week, right? This coming Thursday. Have you taken a bit of a long weekend for yourself? What will you be up to? There is a whole lot happening.

minutes. In the meantime, Pinal, Bebe Rexha and Ozuna, their song Stars is coming up. I have some Avril Lavigne just for a little bit of a throwback in the next 15. And this one by Livingston, keeping that positive energy alive. It's called Look Mom, I Can Fly.

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0: Jeremy Loops, Till I Found You here on 947. I also played you some Avril Lavigne with I'm With You, getting a whole lot of love on the WhatsApp line. I will keep those throwbacks coming for you as we wind down your Sunday together. In fact, in the next 10, Dido with White Flag is coming up. So make sure that you keep it locked here on 947 Weekends with me, Mamu Hao. But of course, we are heading into Heritage Day weekend. Yes, we're celebrating Heritage Day on Thursday. I'd love to know how you are going to be spending the day. There is a Guinness World Record attempt happening on the day that I really need to tell you about. But first, let's check out your 947 gig guide. We bring you a closer look as to what is hot and happening on the scene. And so, next weekend, you can get ready for 2 days of luxury music and entertainment that is at the long-awaited luxurious Marble Circus, darling. Yes, that is happening on the 26th and 27th of September at Ground the Venue in Mildersdrift. And the performances this year, you'll have the likes of Shimza, Mikasa, the Soweto Gospel Choir, Murder. It's going to be an incredible one, a two-day event, perfect for Heritage Day weekend. 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

0: One of our local talents is Majozi with Time Traveler here on 947. You're hanging out with me, Mamuhao. And speaking of local, of course, we've got Heritage Day coming up. And I was telling you about that Guinness World Record attempt that is happening this Thursday. And it is for the most people barbecuing. You know, we call it a braai, simultaneously. So it's going down at Loftus. 3,000 people, around 500 braais all together in what is, or, you know, we hope will be the biggest public braai that the world has ever seen. Oh my goodness. So, you know, hopefully we clinch it, especially as it's something so huge here as South Africans. Keep the messages coming on 066-3818-609. We're spending your Sunday together all the way until 6 p.m. I do have the brand new one by Miley Cyrus, or Miley as she goes by now, Bass Persuades. That coming up in the next 10, right behind the sounds of Charlie XCX. Another little throwback. This one is going to pump you up for real, so turn up the volume for this one coming up next. Boom, clap. Don't miss it.
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0: It's finally here. Miley Cyrus's brand new album, Just Under Miley. It was released this past Friday, in fact. So make sure that you take a listen, check it out. Let me know what you think. It is her 10th studio album, and she's going a bit more back into her rock roots in this one. It's Bass Persuades here on 947. That's taking us into our final hour together. It's 947 Weekends with me, Mamu Hao. I also played you some Charlie XCX ahead of that and got this one in from Maduba.
1: To my Sunday, Mamu Hao, Boom Clap brings back so much nostalgia from my high school days. Thanks for great cheers always. Cheers.
0: Oh, such a pleasure. Even for me. Oh, my goodness. I remember watching the music video all the time on Trace. You know, it was when The Fault in Our Stars came out. And so there's scenes from the movie in the music video with Charlie XCX. Oh, what a throwback. I'm so glad that you enjoyed that one. And still more where that came from as we head into our final hour together. More of your favorite tunes. Let's kick things off with the sounds of Doja Cat with Jealous Type. And I also have, I mean, we can't miss our lady of the high note, Mariah Carey, in the playlist. Her song Type Dangerous is on the way as well. 066-3818-609. Keep the messages coming on the WhatsApp line. Happy Sunday.
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Lovato teaming up with Sam Fisher on this one is called What Other People Say. If you've just tuned in, happy Sunday. So good to be with you as we wind down your Sunday afternoon together. It's 947 Weekends with me, Mamu Hao, coming to you live from Monte Cassino. Also played you some Mariah Carey ahead of that with Type Dangerous. Now, in the next 10, I do have some Sabrina Carpenter coming up for you with her song Nonsense. But I did get this message in earlier from Dulcie, who says, hi, Mamu Hao. After writing my last preliminary exam paper this past Thursday, this song just uplifted my spirit and gave me so much energy after a very stressful and daunting week. I had it on repeat the entire day. And I thought, you know what? If it worked for Dulcie, maybe it might work for you too. Turn it up. Miles Smith. It's called Heaven on 947.

0: Dominic Neal, I'm on the juice here on 947. It's 947 Weekends with me, Mamuha, playing you all your favorites for your Sunday afternoon all the way until 6 p.m. We're going to throw it back with some 5 Seconds of Summer, their song Young Blood, as well as some Liquid Deep with Rise Again. So don't miss those in the next 10. Keep the messages coming on 0663818609. In fact, I love this message from Lesego, who says, "Hi, Mamuha, I have started doing screen-free Sundays." Look at that. And she says, "I am with you until the end because the radio has now become my best friend on a Sunday." And I absolutely love that. You know, just the experience of being able to enjoy all your favorite music without a browser, without social media, without the whole internet attached to it. You know, takes me back to the days of, you know, iPods and CD Walkmans and all of those things. And Lesego might actually be onto something because CDs are back. I'm telling you. So this year, they have made a huge comeback, a global resurgence, actually outpacing vinyl, which is very, very interesting. So just in the US alone, CD sales have skyrocketed 58.6%. in the first half of 2026. I kid you not. So, hey, looks like we are going to have to be rebuilding or even, you know, dusting off those old CDs that we have to enjoy the music. I wonder if I can ask all the people that I borrowed, that borrowed CDs from me back in the day, if I can ask them to give them back now. Do you think I can still do that even though it's been, you know, over 10 years? Some people still have my CDs. I kid you not. I still have the sounds of 5 Seconds of Summer. And first, Holly Humberstone, To Love Somebody, is up next. Stay close.
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2: 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We were just like following other cultures, other trends. And, you know, so that's how I handle myself. If there's value, I will show up. So how do you make this sustainable, what you've done? How can people plug into your world and follow the moves that you've, you know, that you've taken? And I said to her, let's work on something then, on paper.
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0: Love this one. Charlie Puth, Beat Yourself Up here on 947. Don't do that. Be kind to yourself. It's 947 Weekends with me, Mamu Hao. Almost time for us to wrap up our time together, but not before I play you a throwback track by an R&B queen. Yes, this is actually what my friends call me whenever I wear boots. Even the week of the day of 947 Joburg Day a couple of weeks ago, I was wearing boots. And every time I walk past them, they would say to me, "Ah, oh, it's Mary J. Blige." Be Without You is up next.
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0: Rolene, Breakaway here on 947, wrapping up our time together. Thank you so much for spending your Sunday afternoon and your whole weekend, in fact, with me. It's been such a pleasure. Let's do it again next weekend between 2 and 6 p.m. for 947 Weekends with me, Mamu Hao. I am wishing you a fabulous week ahead, and I hope you go into it with a whole lot of love and positive energy. And of course, I always leave you with your padkos for the week ahead. Today from Stephen Fry, and all about, you know, when times just get heavy and when you are feeling heavy. This is what he had to say.
1: The mistake is not to think it's real. I'm just imagining it. No, it's really raining in your head. It is. Oh, what did I do to make it do this? You didn't make it rain. It's not your fault. And oh, it'll never go now. It will. Some will come out. You don't know when. It's not under your control. Those are three things. They're not absolutely hooray, but they're just enough, if you cling on to them, to make you realize sort of what's going on, that it's out of your control, that it's real, and that it will pass.
0: Yep, there we go. It's out of your control, but it is real. But always remember that it will pass. Have yourself a wonderful week ahead. Of course, big shout out to producer Tops for holding it down at our studios in Stanton. And we'll catch you next week. Stay safe and take care. And till next time, keep making good things happen. Cheers.
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6: Let's chat a little bit about names, where our parents decide to give us names and we're just like, why would you do that to me? 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
5: 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And for the longest time as Africans, we didn't. 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If there's value, I will show up. 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
2: Let's chat a little bit about names, where our parents decide to give us names and we're just like, why would you do that to me? So the other day, I stepped into an Uber and this man's name was Make Love. His name was Make Love. Now, it reminded me of the time that my friend had also gone into an Uber and her Uber's name was Handsome. And she was so upset because she was like, now I'm forced to step into your car and say, hello, Handsome.
3: Oh.
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0: 947.
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4: The luxurious Marble Circus next weekend. If you can decipher this movie scene.
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7: Hi, how's it going?
4: 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Trevor.
7: Yes, yes.
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4: Are you fighting to win tickets to the luxurious Marble Circus?
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7: 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Desmond.
8: The movie is Shrek.
4: Shrek. There we go, Desmond.
7: You got two tickets and you're only one person, which means there's one more ticket for me.
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9: 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It's your favorite Flying Fish lemon. 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

0: 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Guess right, and you'll earn ultimate bragging rights. 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
3: When you were staring down disaster, that night we almost called it quits.